0: in her life?
1: As an artist, only as an artist for 17 months, and I'm really enjoying that part of myself.
0: The opening reception is Sunday from 1 to 4 p.m. Emergency crews were called to the Herman Pryor Activity Center parking lot this morning after a person was hit by a truck. The individual was taken to hospital by ambulance following the incident. Fire Captain Corey Jowett says the incident is under investigation. Manitoba will stay on daylight saving time permanently starting this fall. The government says clocks will not go back on November 1st, and the decision follows a provincial consultation that saw nearly 72,000 votes submitted. The government says 58% of respondents favored permanent daylight saving time. Manitoba says the change will mean fewer disruptions for families and businesses. With this move to permanent daylight saving time, there's a warm reception from several Portage residents. Portage resident Ron Moffat says the extra evening daylight has long appealed to him.
2: I'm a fan of daylight saving time because I like the evenings open. I can get more done in the day.
0: Doug Blythe says he's been waiting to hear whether Manitoba would finally do away with the seasonal change.
3: I think it's wonderful. Thank you. I was hoping for that, but I hadn't heard a thing about it for the longest time.
0: The PCI Trojans are heading into a new football season with Luke Irwin taking over as head coach. Irwin was originally approached by former head coach Alex Zabrun about joining the coaching staff as defensive coordinator, but ultimately accepted the head coaching position. With a new look coaching staff and a mix of veteran players and younger athletes, Irwin says the focus is on building trust and consistency.
4: We preach a lot about, you know, fearless football and making sure that guys are doing their jobs and not trying to do too much, and that they trust their teammates to do theirs as well so they can play as one unit and not as individuals.
0: Irwin says the Trojans have their sights set on the playoffs and believe they have the depth to compete for a championship. The team's home opener is tomorrow at PCI. The Portage La Prairie Regional Library has raised more than $11,000 through its annual book sale. Library Director Michaela Goddard says the sale went great.
5: Everyone that comes in is always so kind and nice, and so a lot of people would either round up or just give whatever, you know, they'd have like $14 worth of books and give us a 20 and say keep the change.
0: The money will help pay for a new children's computer learning station at the library. Arnold Verwey is seeking another term as Ward 5 counselor for the rural municipality of Portage La Prairie. Verwey has served on council for 20 years after first being encouraged to run by neighbors in the area. He says his focus has included roads, drainage, and attracting businesses to the RM. He adds he hopes to continue working with residents and the rest of council if re-elected. Your local news now. 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
0: A few clouds tonight with a low of 6. Tomorrow, increasing cloudiness, small chance of showers late in the afternoon. A south wind at 20 will blow in the morning, high of 19. UV index tomorrow is 4 or moderate. And tomorrow night is mainly cloudy with a better chance of showers, low of 13. Saturday, a mix of sun and cloud, good chance of showers, high of 20. Saturday night is clear with a low of 7. Around the region, Brandon is partly cloudy and 17. Winnipeg, mainly sunny, 17. And here in Portage La Prairie, it's also mainly sunny and 17. Relative humidity is 51%. Not much wind blowing, but...

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1: Hey, it's Ryan Fox, and this weekend we are locked in for Luke. Luke Bryan, that is. His new album is out this week. We have a totally new sit-down with Luke Bryan, covering everything from the beaches of Mexico to the White House to social media stupidity. Plus, can the other Luke, Luke Combs, repeat at number one for the fourth straight week with Be By You? 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
8: A few clouds tonight with a low of 6. Tomorrow, increasing cloudiness. Small chance of showers late in the afternoon. A south wind at 20 will blow in the morning. High of 19. UV index tomorrow is 4 or moderate. And tomorrow night is mainly cloudy with a better chance of showers. Low of 13. Saturday, a mix of sun and cloud. Good chance of showers. High of 20. Saturday night is clear with a low of 7. Around the region, Brandon is partly cloudy and 17. Winnipeg, mainly sunny, 17. And here in Portage la Prairie, it's also mainly sunny and 17. Relative humidity is 51%. Not much wind blowing, but it's up to 9 from the north-northeast. Local news, local sports, and local weather available via the free Portage Online app. I'm Mike Bloom.
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0: 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I'm your new principal, Brittany from Country 93.
1: Huh? What's going on?
0: 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I'm here for Classroom of the Month.
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8: A few clouds tonight with a low of 6. Tomorrow, increasing cloudiness, small chance of showers late in the afternoon. A south wind at 20 will blow in the morning, high of 19. UV index tomorrow is 4 or moderate. And tomorrow night is mainly cloudy with a better chance of showers, low of 13. Saturday, a mix of sun and cloud, good chance of showers, high of 20. Saturday night is clear with a low of 7. Around the region, Brandon is partly cloudy and 17. Winnipeg, mainly sunny, 17. And here in Portage of Prairie, it's also mainly sunny and 17. Relative humidity is 51%. Not much wind blowing, but it's up to 9 from the north-northeast. Local news, local sports, and local weather available via the free Portage

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1: Good evening, I'm Mike Bloom. Manitoba artist Jordan Miller is bringing a new exhibit to Prairie Fusion in Portage La Prairie. Exploration of Contentment features more than 60 abstract paintings. Miller says the work reflects a period of looking inward.
2: It's about finding the calm and also putting a little bit of excitement in the work in small and subtle ways.
1: The exhibit's on display through October 22nd. An individual was taken to hospital this morning after being struck by a truck in the Herman Pryor Activity Center parking lot. Fire paramedics and RCMP responded to the scene around 11:30. Fire Captain Corey Jowett says the patient was transported to hospital by ambulance. The incident remains under investigation. Manitoba's moving to permanent daylight saving time. That means the usual fall clock change will not happen this year. The government says 92% of people who took part wanted to end seasonal time changes. The province says eliminating the clock change could also benefit population health. Manitoba is now working with businesses and other organizations to implement the change. Meanwhile, Portage residents are weighing in. Jack Waldner says the change will remove one twice yearly hassle.
3: I think it's a great idea. We don't have to worry about setting all our clocks again. You know, you never have to worry about, being late for work or anything like that.
1: Portage resident Clark Gwynn also welcomes the decision and says Manitoba is not alone in moving away from the time change.
4: I think it's going around. A lot of the areas in Canada are doing it now, so might as well follow suit.
1: Luke Irwin is beginning his first season as head coach of the Portage Collegiate Trojans, but his connection with many of the players goes back years. Through his work with the Portage Pit Bulls, Irwin has coached some current Trojans since they were 8 or 9 years old. He says coaching has given him an opportunity to pass along lessons he learned from the coaches when he was growing up.
5: The stuff that they taught me, the stuff that they implemented into my mind, that translated into me being an adult. And I wanted to give back to my community the same way that those coaches gave back.
1: Irwin's encouraging the community to support the Trojans at their home opener tomorrow at PCI as the team begins a new chapter under his leadership. The Portage La Prairie Regional Library has beaten its $10,000 fundraising goal with its annual book sale. The sale ran from July 2nd through August 29th and raised more than $11,000. Library Director Michaela Goddard says the fundraiser will have a big impact on the library.
6: This year we're kind of raising money for our children's area, so we're able to purchase a new kids' computer that is showing up like a learning station.
1: Meanwhile, the library's annual trick-or-treat event is set for October 24th. Ward 5 Councillor Arnold Verway is hoping to return to the rural municipality of Portage La Prairie Council table for another 4 years. He says he's built strong connections in the area where he was born and raised, and he wants to continue being

0: being a resource for local residents. He says he wants to keep working with council on local issues and economic development. Stay informed and entertained on the go. Download the Portage Online app.
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0: A few clouds tonight with a low of 6. Tomorrow, increasing cloudiness. Small chance of showers late in the afternoon. A south wind at 20 will blow in the morning. High of 19. UV index tomorrow is 4 or moderate. And tomorrow night is mainly cloudy with a better chance of showers. Low of 13. Saturday, a mix of sun and cloud. Good chance of showers. High of 20. Saturday night is clear with a low of 7. Around the region, Brandon is partly cloudy and 17. Winnipeg, mainly sunny, 17. And here in Portage la Prairie, it's also mainly sunny and 17. Relative humidity is 51%. Not much wind blowing, but it's up to 9 from the north-northeast. Local news, local sports, and local weather available via the free Portage Online app. I'm Mike Bloom.
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6: A few clouds tonight with a low of 6. Tomorrow, increasing cloudiness, small chance of showers late in the afternoon. A south wind at 20 will blow in the morning, high of 19. UV index tomorrow is 4 or moderate. And tomorrow night is mainly cloudy with a better chance of showers, low of 13. Saturday, a mix of sun and cloud, good chance of showers, high of 20. Saturday night is clear with a low of 7. Around the region, Brandon is partly cloudy and 17. Winnipeg, mainly sunny, 17. And here in Portage of Prairie, it's also mainly sunny and 17. Relative humidity is 51%. Not much wind blowing, but it's up to 9 from the north-northeast. 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
2: A few clouds tonight with a low of 6. Tomorrow, increasing cloudiness, small chance of showers late in the afternoon. A south wind at 20 will blow in the morning, high of 19. UV index tomorrow is 4 or moderate. And tomorrow night is mainly cloudy with a better chance of showers, low of 13. Saturday, a mix of sun and cloud, good chance of showers, high of 20. Saturday night is clear with a low of 7. Around the region, Brandon is partly cloudy and 17. Winnipeg, mainly sunny, 17. And here in Portage la Prairie, it's also mainly sunny and 17. Relative humidity is 51%. Not much wind blowing, but it's up to 9 from the north-northeast. Local news, local sports, and local weather available via the free Portage Online app. I'm Mike Bloom.
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2: Jordan Miller is returning to Prairie Fusion with her first opening reception in 7 years. The Manitoba artist has deep family ties to Portage La Prairie and the Arts Center. She says the exhibit also marks a new chapter in her life.
3: As an artist for 17 months, and I'm really enjoying that part of myself.
2: The opening reception is Sunday from 1 to 4 p.m. Emergency crews were called to the Herman Pryor Activity Center parking lot this morning after a person was hit by a truck. The individual was taken to hospital by ambulance following the incident. Fire Captain Corey Jowett says the incident is under investigation. Manitoba will stay on daylight saving time permanently starting this fall. The government says clocks will not go back on November 1st, and the decision follows a provincial consultation that saw nearly 72,000 votes submitted. The government says 58% of respondents favored permanent daylight saving time. Manitoba says the change will mean fewer disruptions for families and businesses. With this move to permanent daylight saving time, there's a warm reception from several Portage residents. Portage resident Ron Moffat says the extra evening daylight has long appealed to him.
4: I'm a fan of daylight saving time because I like the evenings open. I can get more done in the day.
2: Doug Blythe says he's been waiting to hear whether Manitoba would finally do away with the seasonal change.
5: I think it's wonderful, thank you. I was hoping for that, but I hadn't heard a thing about it for the longest time.
2: The PCI Trojans are heading into a new football season with Luke Irwin taking over as head coach. Irwin was originally approached by former head coach Alex Zebrun about joining the coaching staff as defensive coordinator, but ultimately accepted the head coaching position. With a new-look coaching staff and a mix of veteran players and younger athletes, Irwin says the focus is on building trust and consistency.
6: We preach a lot about, you know, fearless football and making sure that guys are doing their jobs and not trying to do too much, and that they trust their teammates to do theirs as well so they can play as one unit and not as individuals.
2: Irwin says the Trojans have their sights set on the playoffs and believe they have the depth to compete for a championship. The team's home opener is tomorrow at PCI. The Portage La Prairie Regional Library has raised more than $11,000 through its annual book sale. Library Director Michaela Goddard says the sale went great.
7: Everyone that comes in is always so kind and nice, and so a lot of people would either round up or just give whatever, you know, they'd have like $14 worth of books and give us a 20 and say keep the change.
2: The money will help pay for a new children's computer learning station at the library. Arnold Verwey is seeking another term as Ward 5 counselor for the rural municipality of Portage La Prairie. Verwey has served on council for 20 years after first being encouraged to run by neighbors in the area. He says his focus has included roads, drainage, and attracting businesses to the RM. He adds he hopes to continue working with residents and the rest of council if re-elected. Your local news now. Download the Portage Online app.
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2: A few clouds tonight with a low of 6. Tomorrow, increasing cloudiness, small chance of showers late in the afternoon. A south wind at 20 will blow in the morning, high of 19. UV index tomorrow is 4 or moderate. And tomorrow night is mainly cloudy with a better chance of showers, low of 13. Saturday, a mix of sun and cloud, good chance of showers, high of 20. Saturday night is clear with a low of 7. Around the region, Brandon is partly cloudy and 17. Winnipeg, mainly sunny, 17. And here in Portage La Prairie, it's also mainly sunny and 17. Relative humidity is 51%. Not much wind blowing, but it's up to 9 from the north-northeast. Local news, local sports, and local weather available via the free Portage Online app. I'm Mike Bloom.
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3: A few clouds tonight with a low of 6. Tomorrow, increasing cloudiness, small chance of showers late in the afternoon. A south wind at 20 will blow in the morning, high of 19. UV index tomorrow is 4 or moderate. And tomorrow night is mainly cloudy with a better chance of showers, low of 13. Saturday, a mix of sun and cloud, good chance of showers, high of 20. Saturday night is clear with a low of 7. Around the region, Brandon is partly cloudy and 17.

0: Winnipeg, mainly sunny, 17. And here in Portage la Prairie, it's also mainly sunny and 17. Relative humidity is 51%. Not much wind blowing, but it's up to 9 from the north-northeast. Local news, local sports, and local weather available via the free Portage Online app. I'm Mike Bloom.
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7: A few clouds tonight with a low of 6. Tomorrow, increasing cloudiness. Small chance of showers late in the afternoon. A south wind at 20 will blow in the morning. High of 19. UV index tomorrow is 4 or moderate. And tomorrow night is mainly cloudy with a better chance of showers. Low of 13. Saturday, a mix of sun and cloud. Good chance of showers, high of 20. Saturday night is clear with a low of 7. Around the region, Brandon is partly cloudy and 17. Winnipeg, mainly sunny, 17. And here in Portage of Prairie, it's also mainly sunny and 17. Relative humidity is 51%. Not much wind blowing, but it's up to 9 from the north-northeast. 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
2: 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What's going on?
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5: A few clouds tonight with a low of 6. Tomorrow, increasing cloudiness, small chance of showers late in the afternoon. A south wind at 20 will blow in the morning, high of 19. UV index tomorrow is 4 or moderate. And tomorrow night is mainly cloudy with a better chance of showers, low of 13. Saturday, a mix of sun and cloud. Good chance of showers, high of 20. Saturday night is clear with a low of 7. Around the region, Brandon is partly cloudy and 17. Winnipeg, mainly sunny, 17. And here in Portage of Prairie, it's also mainly sunny and 17. Relative humidity is 51%. Not much wind blowing, but it's up to 9 from the north-northeast. Local news, local sports, and local weather available via the free Portage Online app. I'm Mike Bloom.
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4: A few clouds tonight with a low of 6. Tomorrow, increasing cloudiness, small chance of showers late in the afternoon. A south wind at 20 will blow in the morning, high of 19. UV index tomorrow is 4 or moderate. And tomorrow night is mainly cloudy with a better chance of showers, low of 13. Saturday, a mix of sun and cloud, good chance of showers, high of 20. Saturday night is clear with a low of 7. Around the region, Brandon is partly cloudy and 17. Winnipeg, mainly sunny, 17. And here in Portage of Prairie, it's also mainly sunny and 17. Relative humidity is 51%. Not much wind blowing, but it's up to 9 from the north-northeast. Local news, local sports, and local weather available via the free Portage Online app. I'm Mike Bloom.
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3: A few clouds tonight with a low of 6. Tomorrow, increasing cloudiness, small chance of showers late in the afternoon. A south wind at 20 will blow in the morning, high of 19. UV index tomorrow is 4 or moderate. And tomorrow night is mainly cloudy with a better chance of showers, low of 13. Saturday, a mix of sun and cloud, good chance of showers, high of 20. Saturday night is clear with a low of 7. Around the region, Brandon is partly cloudy and 17. Winnipeg.

0: mainly sunny, 17. And here in Portage la Prairie, it's also mainly sunny and 17. Relative humidity is 51%. Not much wind blowing, but it's up to 9 from the north-northeast. 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
5: A few clouds tonight with a low of 6. Tomorrow, increasing cloudiness, small chance of showers late in the afternoon. A south wind at 20 will blow in the morning, high of 19. UV index tomorrow is 4 or moderate. And tomorrow night is mainly cloudy with a better chance of showers, low of 13. Saturday, a mix of sun and cloud, good chance of showers, high of 20. Saturday night is clear with a low of 7. Around the region, Brandon is partly cloudy and 17. Winnipeg, mainly sunny, 17. And here in Portage of Prairie, it's also mainly sunny and 17. Relative humidity is 51%. Not much wind blowing, but it's up to 9 from the north-northeast. Local news, local sports, and local weather available via the free Portage Online app. I'm Mike Bloom.
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3: Later today, increasing cloudiness, small chance of showers late this afternoon. High of 19, UV index 4 or moderate. Tonight, mainly cloudy, 60% chance of showers, low of 13. Tomorrow, a mix of sun and cloud with 60% chance of showers, high of 20. Tomorrow night is clear with a low of 7, and Sunday is sunny with a high of 19. Sunday night clear, low of 4. Looking ahead, it looks like Monday and Tuesday will both be very sunny. Sun or storm, find the area's official forecast through the Portage Online app. I'm Mike Bloom.
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2: Later today, increasing cloudiness. Small chance of showers late this afternoon. High of 19, UV index 4 or moderate. Tonight, mainly cloudy, 60% chance of showers, low of 13. Tomorrow, a mix of sun and cloud with 60% chance of showers, high of 20. Tomorrow night is clear with a low of 7, and Sunday is sunny with a high of 19. Sunday night, clear, low of 4. Looking ahead, it looks like Monday and Tuesday will both be very sunny. Sun or storm, find the area's official forecast through the Portage Online app. I'm Mike Bloom.
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1: Later today, increasing cloudiness, small chance of showers late this afternoon. High of 19, UV index 4 or moderate. Tonight, mainly cloudy, 60% chance of showers, low of 13. Tomorrow, a mix of sun and cloud with 60% chance of showers, high of 20. Tomorrow night is clear with a low of 7, and Sunday is sunny with a high of 19. Sunday night clear, low of 4. Looking ahead, it looks like Monday and Tuesday will both be very sunny. Sun or storm, find the area's official forecast through the Portage Online app. I'm Mike Bloom.

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1: Huh? What's going on?
0: 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I'm here for Classroom of the Month.
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5: Later today, increasing cloudiness, small chance of showers late this afternoon. High of 19, UV index 4 or moderate. Tonight, mainly cloudy, 60% chance of showers, low of 13. Tomorrow, a mix of sun and cloud with 60% chance of showers, high of 20. Tomorrow night is clear with a low of 7, and Sunday is sunny with a high of 19. Sunday night clear, low of 4. Looking ahead, it looks like Monday and Tuesday will both be very sunny. Sun or storm, find the area's official forecast through the Portage Online app. I'm Mike Bloom.
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5: Later today, increasing cloudiness, small chance of showers late this afternoon. High of 19, UV index 4 or moderate. Tonight, mainly cloudy, 60% chance of showers, low of 13. Tomorrow, a mix of sun and cloud with 60% chance of showers, high of 20. Tomorrow night is clear with a low of 7, and Sunday is sunny with a high of 19. Sunday night clear, low of 4. Looking ahead, it looks like Monday and Tuesday will both be very sunny. Sun or storm, find the area's official forecast through the Portage Online app. I'm Mike Bloom.
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2: Later today, increasing cloudiness, small chance of showers late this afternoon. High of 19, UV index 4 or moderate. Tonight, mainly cloudy, 60% chance of showers, low of 13. Tomorrow, a mix of sun and cloud with 60% chance of showers, high of 20. Tomorrow night is clear with a low of 7, and Sunday is sunny with a high of 19. Sunday night, clear, low of 4. Looking ahead, it looks like Monday and Tuesday will both be very sunny. Sun or storm, find the area's official forecast through the Portage Online app. I'm Mike Bloom.
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2: Later today, increasing cloudiness, small chance of showers late this afternoon. High of 19, UV index 4 or moderate. Tonight, mainly cloudy, 60% chance of showers, low of 13. Tomorrow, a mix of sun and cloud with 60% chance of showers, high of 20. Tomorrow night is clear with a low of 7, and Sunday is sunny with a high of 19. Sunday night clear, low of 4. Looking ahead, it looks like Monday and Tuesday will both be very sunny. Sun or storm, find the area's official forecast through the Portage Online app. I'm Mike Bloom.
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3: Later today, increasing cloudiness. Small chance of showers late this afternoon. High of 19, UV index 4 or moderate. Tonight, mainly cloudy, 60% chance of showers. Low of 13. Tomorrow, a mix of sun and cloud with 60%

chance of showers, high of 20. Tomorrow night is clear with a low of 7. And Sunday is sunny with a high of 19. Sunday night clear, low of 4. Looking ahead, it looks like Monday and Tuesday will both be very sunny. Sun or storm, find the area's official forecast through the Portage Online app. I'm Mike Bloom.

0: 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I'm your new principal, Brittany from Country 93.
1: Huh? What's going on?
0: Just kidding. I'm here for Classroom of the Month.
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4: Later today, increasing cloudiness, small chance of showers late this afternoon. High of 19, UV index 4 or moderate. Tonight, mainly cloudy, 60% chance of showers, low of 13. Tomorrow, a mix of sun and cloud with 60% chance of showers, high of 20. Tomorrow night is clear with a low of 7, and Sunday is sunny with a high of 19. Sunday night clear, low of 4. Looking ahead, it looks like Monday and Tuesday will both be very sunny. Sun or storm, find the area's official forecast through the Portage Online app. I'm Mike Bloom.
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0: We know you're busy. 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
1: Portage Online weather.
2: Later today, increasing cloudiness, small chance of showers late this afternoon. High of 19, UV index 4 or moderate. Tonight, mainly cloudy, 60% chance of showers, low of 13. Tomorrow, a mix of sun and cloud with 60% chance of showers, high of 20. Tomorrow night is clear with a low of 7, and Sunday is sunny with a high of 19. Sunday night, clear, low of 4. Looking ahead, it looks like Monday and Tuesday will both be very sunny. Sun or storm, find the area's official forecast through the Portage Online app. I'm Mike Bloom.
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2: Later today, increasing cloudiness, small chance of showers late this afternoon. High of 19, UV index 4 or moderate. Tonight, mainly cloudy, 60% chance of showers. Low of 13. Tomorrow, a mix of sun and cloud with 60% chance of showers, high of 20. Tomorrow night is clear with a low.

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5: Later today, increasing cloudiness, small chance of showers late this afternoon. High of 19, UV index 4 or moderate. Tonight, mainly cloudy, 60% chance of showers, low of 13. Tomorrow, a mix of sun and cloud with 60% chance of showers, high of 20. Tomorrow night is clear with a low of 7, and Sunday is sunny with a high of 19. Sunday night clear, low of 4. Looking ahead, it looks like Monday and Tuesday will both be very sunny. Sun or storm, find the area's official forecast through the Portage Online app. I'm Mike Bloom.
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1: The weekend is shaping up nicely. We could see some rain today. The high 20 degrees. Good morning. I'm Corey Canute. It's been a year since Portage Mayor Sherilyn Knox first shared her personal colorectal cancer screening story. A routine FIT test came back positive, leading to colonoscopies and other procedures. Knox did not have cancer, but doctors determined the abnormal cells could have become cancerous if left untreated.
2: The story that I just kept hearing from them was that they were grateful that I talked about it because it didn't make it seem so scary and that they could go ahead and do it.
1: Knox says she's continuing to share her experience to encourage others not to put off the potentially life-saving screening. Treherne is getting ready for a busy Sunday with more than 500 participants expected for the annual Run for the Hills road race. The event features a full marathon, half marathon, 10K, 5K, and 1 mile race. Race co-director Laura B. says the event has become a major community effort.
3: We have well over 100 volunteers from Treherne and even neighboring communities. All along the road race, there's aid stations with water, and the volunteers at those stations are absolutely phenomenal.
1: The race goes ahead, rain or shine. About 70 golfers turned out for the McGregor Fire Department's annual night golf fundraiser. Fire Chief Chris Leckie says the event received strong support from the community sponsors and firefighters.
4: Our annual night golf event, we had about roughly 70 golfers that attended this year. It was very well represented. Everything, the course looked great. Everybody seemed to have a great time. And big shout out to our sponsors for all their assistance and all the firefighters for all their work.
1: A final fundraising total is still being calculated. Manitoba artist Jordan Miller is bringing a new exhibit to Prairie Fusion in Portage. Exploration of Contentment features more than 60 abstract paintings. Miller says the work reflects a period of looking inward.
5: It's about finding the calm and also putting a little bit of excitement in the work in small and subtle ways.
1: The exhibit is on display through October 22nd. And Manitoba's move to permanent daylight saving time is getting a warm reception from several Portage residents. Ron Moffitt says the extra evening daylight has long appealed to him.
6: I'm a fan of daylight saving time because I like the evenings open. I can get more done in the day.
1: Doug Blythe says he had been waiting to hear whether Manitoba would finally do away with the seasonal change.
7: I think it's wonderful. Thank you. I was hoping for that, but I hadn't heard a thing about it for the longest time.
1: In sports, Buffalo beat Detroit 41-31. In baseball, Toronto is in Texas this evening. Football, PCI hosts St. John's in the Trojans' home opener. That's this afternoon at 5. And the Terriers kick off their season tomorrow night in Neepawa. The Dogs host the Titans Sunday night. Access local news anytime and anywhere. 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
1: A mix of sun and cloud with showers beginning this morning. Winds out of the southeast at 20 kilometers an hour. It will become light this afternoon with a high of 20. Tonight, mainly cloudy with a 60% chance of showers this evening and after midnight. Fog patches will develop overnight with a low of 12. Tomorrow brings a mix of sun and cloud, clearing late in the afternoon, the high 19. Sunday, a mix of sun and cloud.

0: out with a high of 19 degrees. Monday, Tuesday looking sunny with highs of 21 and 22. Around the region, cloudy, 10 degrees in Brandon. Winnipeg, clear skies and 8. Right now in Portage, it's 8 degrees. Wind out of the east, southeast at 10. The relative humidity, 92%. 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

Oh, not a bad way to start a Friday morning with Lainey Wilson. But as soon as I turned the microphone on, I feel like I need a sneeze. I don't know if that's the way you want your first conversation in the morning to go. Just hold on for a moment while I sneeze. I think we can battle through it. Lainey Wilson, somewhere over Laredo. 610, you could be flying somewhere over Portage this weekend as part of the Wings and Wheels event. Tell you about that this morning. It's one of several different things going on this weekend. Fall Fest is happening in McGregor. It's Friday. Yes, Friday, the end. Coming to the end of the first full school week of the year. So 5-day school week. And kids are saying, oh my, yeah,

going to be the next 10 months. Things I'm sure getting a little more routine in homes. Beautiful day yesterday for the back half of September. I'm still trying to figure out how we got into the back half of September. September 18th. Last full official weekend of summer, even though we kind of all know that summer has come to an end. It doesn't really feel like summer anymore. And after that gorgeous day yesterday, we knew there might be a few showers to kick off the weekend. And yeah, some of those showers actually moving into the area this morning. So we'll get a mix of sun and cloud to start the day with a few showers this morning into the afternoon. That'll shift down to a 60% chance of showers by tonight, which will lead to a mix of sun and cloud by tomorrow morning, and then things will clear, and we should have a lot of sunshine, or a fair amount anyway, on Saturday and Sunday. So that's good. And for those involved in harvest, Monday, Tuesday, Wednesday, and Thursday next week all look to be sunny. So let's hope that piece of the forecast is true, although I'm not sure how much you can trust the forecast that far ahead. Brandon is cloudy and 10. So yesterday morning, Brandon was 1 degree. Cloudy and 10 this morning. Stayed a bit warmer. Winnipeg partly cloudy and 9. And here in Portage, when you step outside for the first time this morning, you may not see that it's fairly cloudy outside because it's still dark. Now, there's a southeast wind at 13, so you won't really feel that. And it's 7 degrees. 7 degrees. Let's get it started. Friday. 20 will be the high later on. Luke Combs and Beer Never Broke My Heart. I've had a long-

0: No, the beer never broke my heart. That is Luke Combs, Work Country 93. Now I got to clear my throat. Last time I was going to sneeze. Now I got to clear my throat. Well, we'll get it figured out. Maybe I need the hot coffee. Haven't had that yet. Weather details up in a moment. That was Luke Combs. Sports. Oh, sports, sports, and more sports. Pretty exciting day. Let's start with last night. There was a football game. Detroit and Buffalo. Buffalo opening a new stadium, apparently, for NFL fans. This was really exciting. I glance at the scores. Buffalo won their first game in their new stadium. So, yay for Buffalo. But football, NFL, of course, huge, huge. CFL, Winnipeg Blue Bombers got an off week. So, rest week. And then we have the Portage Collegiate Trojans football team. They're hosting St. John's today after school. 5 o'clock game time. You'll see them playing just off of Saskatchewan Avenue. So school year is back and the Trojans are back as well. Guess what else is back? The Manitoba Junior Hockey League. Oh, yes. It all starts tonight for most teams. 10 of the teams on the ice tonight. Not the Portage Terriers, though. They'll start their season tomorrow night in Neepawa. So Terriers hoping to kick off the weekend with a couple of wins against Neepawa. Neepawa is back in Portage on Sunday night. And that game will be at 6:30. We're the corporate sponsor, so we'll be giving away all kinds of prizes. There'll be a big pregame barbecue that you can head on down and grab smokies or hot dogs, things like that. This is Sunday. We've told the wasps and the flies to stay away. Hopefully they listen. But that'll be a lot of fun. Always great opening weekend, new team, special player introductions. All that Sunday night. So Portage in Neepawa Saturday, hosting Neepawa on Sunday. We got some tickets to give away later this morning with a few little bonus add-ons from JS Furniture. So you want to win tickets to Sunday night? Keep listening. Might even give those away before 7 this morning. What else do we have? Central Plains Hockey Showcase at Stride Place this weekend. So that's going to be busy. Toronto Blue Jays making one final push for the playoffs. If you're a baseball fan, they need wins. Lots of them. If they want that spot, Toronto at Texas tonight. And the NHL is back. They'll start playing for real very quick-like. There's very few preseason games this year in the NHL. The Jets will play their first preseason game tomorrow night. Tomorrow night. So, lots and lots of things going on in the world of sports for those that like golf going into the final weekend of summer. Yeah, not many golf weekends left either. Of course, this will start closing up in October. Depending on staffing situations, some will drag it out as long as they can. Pending staff and things like that. 6:18, scoreboard, lineup. 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
3: May see a touch of the sun this morning, but not much. In fact, showers beginning this morning. Southeast wind up to 20 today, and the temperature up to 20 as well. Mainly cloudy this evening with a 60% chance of showers, the low at 12. For Saturday, a mix of sun and cloud to start the day, and it will clear late in the afternoon, so some sunshine to end the day. North wind 20, Saturday's high 19, and Saturday night clear with a low of 6. To wrap up the weekend on Sunday, a mix of sun and cloud with a high at 19. So not too bad of a weekend as we officially say goodbye to summer. Brandon is cloudy in 10 this morning. Winnipeg, partly cloudy and 9. For Portage, it is cloudy. Southeast wind 13. Our temperature is 7.
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0: Zimmerman. He's driving the Chev Silverado. How'd you like to fly in an airplane this weekend? That sounds like something different. Go up over Portage La Prairie and check out what it looks like from the sky. I know a lot of people have maybe done that in the past, or a helicopter flight, possibly at Southport if you're actually flying on a plane from Winnipeg and you're headed west. From the Winnipeg airport, off of those planes will fly very close to or just above Portage. And if you're watching out the window and you're sitting on the right side of the plane, you can usually get a pretty good view. But you can get a really good view of the community tomorrow as part of the Wings and Wheels event. I was talking to Peter Musters yesterday, president of the Portage Flying Club. It's an annual event that's grown every year. It's free, so there's no tickets to buy or anything like that. However, if you do want to take a flight over Portage, it's by donation. Yeah, they want to cover the costs and things like that. But they got a big barbecue going on if you get hungry. Silent auction, 50-50. The big vehicles are out for touch a truck, kids activities, the classic cars, big car show, and then the flights are the highlight for many. So it's going to go tomorrow. If it doesn't happen to be nice, they'll move it to Sunday. But it does look like it should be a decent day tomorrow. 10 till 4. At the Portage Flying Club. Some people say, "What? Where's that?" And some people think, well, probably would be Southport. It's not Southport. No, Portage Flying Club is on the north side of the city. Drive to the end of 9th Street Northwest and 9th Avenue, right in that area. And there you go. You got the grass airstrips just on the north end of the community. And if you're in that area, you're not going to be able to miss it tomorrow. So Wings and Wheels, more information on the PharmaSave Portage Community Events calendar, if you'd like to know more about that event coming up tomorrow. Just heard Chev Silverado. Here's a place you could get one of those.
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1: Oh, we have all your latest local news coming up next with Corey Cadoot. Everything from Mayor Sherilyn Knox talking about cancer, glow golf, lighting up McGregor, run for the hills in Treherne, big event this weekend. What else? Time change? That's another big one people have been talking about, or the lack of it. No more time change for Manitoba. That's it. Done with it. We'll touch on that before 7-2. It's Madeline Merlot.

0: Portage Online News.
1: Could be in store for another wet day. I'll have details coming up. Good morning. I'm Corey Canute. A year after sharing her experience with colorectal cancer screening, Sherilyn Knox says the response from people in the community has reinforced why she decided to speak out. Knox says she's heard from people who completed their first FIT test, went through colonoscopies, and even received cancer diagnosis after seeing her story.
2: I really believe we're way more similar than we are different. And if we can tell our story and maybe somebody's going through something and they know that somebody else is too, that it makes things easier.
1: Knox says her experience is a reminder that even an uncomfortable screening test can make a difference when it comes to catching a problem early. The McGregor Golf Course took a very different look after dark for the fire department's annual fundraiser.

0: Fire Chief Chris Leckie says players are given special equipment for the night golf experience.
1: What we do is everybody gets a glow ball. You use this ball around the whole course. We decorate the entire nine-hole course in McGregor so that it's illuminated for everybody to see out there and mark our caution areas.
0: The department has also upgraded its glow equipment over the years for use at future events. More than 500 runners are expected in Treherne this Sunday for the annual Run for the Hills road race. The full marathon is an official Boston qualifier, while participants can also choose from several shorter distances. Race co-director Laura B. says the response has been particularly strong this year.
2: We are actually over 500 participants this year, which, you know, we haven't been over 500 since the early 2000s when there weren't as many other races. So, yeah, we're really looking forward to having a wonderful day.
0: With more than 100 volunteers helping out, Treherne is set for a busy day of racing and community spirit. Jordan Miller is returning to Prairie Fusion for her first opening reception in 7 years. The Manitoba artist has deep family ties to Portage and the Arts Center. She says the exhibit also marks a new chapter in her life.
3: As an artist, for 17 months, and I'm really enjoying that part of myself.
0: The opening reception this Sunday from 1 to 4. And Portage residents are weighing in on Manitoba's decision to stop changing the clocks. Jack Waldner says the change will remove one twice yearly hassle.
4: I think it's a great idea. We don't have to worry about setting all our clocks again. You know, you never have to worry about, being late for work or anything like that.
0: Resident Clark Gunn also welcomes the decision.
5: I think it's going around. A lot of the areas in Canada are doing it now, so might as well follow suit.
0: Over to sports. In the NFL, Buffalo beat Detroit 41-31. Tonight in baseball, Toronto visits Texas as they continue their hunt for that final wild card spot. High school football, PCI hosts St. John's, kickoff at 5. And in the MJHL, the Portage Terriers kick off their season tomorrow night in Neepawa. The Dogs return home Sunday to host the Titans. 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
0: A mix of sun and cloud with showers beginning this morning. Winds out of the southeast at 20 kilometers an hour. It will become light this afternoon with a high of 20. Tonight, mainly cloudy with a 60% chance of showers this evening and after midnight. Fog patches will develop overnight with a low of 12. Tomorrow brings a mix of sun and cloud, clearing late in the afternoon, the high 19. Sunday, a mix of sun and cloud with a high of 19 degrees. Monday, Tuesday, looking sunny with highs of 21 and 22. Around the region, cloudy, 10 degrees in Brandon. Winnipeg, clear skies and 8. Right now in Portage, it's 8 degrees. Wind out of the east, southeast at 10. The relative humidity, 92%. 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

Blank Post Malone, Blake Shelton, Country 93. Good morning. It is Friday. I always get excited about Friday for no real particular reason sometimes other than it's Friday. Like that song said a couple of decades ago, it's Friday, it's Friday. You got to get down on Friday. There you go. So lots going on this weekend. We were mentioning the world of sports and the MJHL season starts tonight for hockey fans. That's exciting. The NHL season almost here as well. They start preseason games. Weekend can often mean special suppers or get-togethers, maybe barbecues. Island Park will be a gorgeous place this weekend for the final weekend of summer. Fall suppers are back. Yeah, there's fall suppers happening all over the place. Got one in Belmont, one in Gimli, Somerset. I was talking to Ghislaine Boulay yesterday. She says over 500 people come through that fall supper in Somerset. There's a nice road trip for you. Closer to home in Portage, one at the Masonic Hall on Sunday. And I was talking to some of the organizers there. They were saying that's a big event for them. And there's information on the PharmaSave Portage Community Events calendar. If you got the Portage Online app, and I would love it if you did, because that helps me. It's always good. If you listen on your phone, just press play right there. Yep, it's all good. You can see that events calendar. Just push of a button. Fall Suppers. Fall Fest on a McGregor. The Rural Burger Battle continues as well. Speaking of our weekend road trip, you wanted to head out to Treherne or Rathwell or Notre Dame or Somerset, you could try maybe the spicy bacon cheesy chicken burger in Treherne or the chicken bacon club burger in Rathwell, the happy place, the Mac Daddy at the Della Hunt Golf and Country Club, the Barrel Extreme, the Onion Ring Burger, the Bison Burger, the Spicy Apple Jack. Those are some of the burgers, well, the seven burgers that are battling it out for supremacy. That's going to go till September 27th in those communities. Try them all. Vote for your favorite. We'll see who wins at the end of the month. Here, make a challenge. Try all seven in one day. Don't know if I would recommend that. It's a lot of burgers. Ella Langley, Morgan Wallen, I like this one. I can't love you anymore. 7 degrees this morning in Portland.

0: 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Ella Langley, Morgan Wallen, Country 93 weather details coming up in just a moment.
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0: Well, here we go with the latest forecast coming up today. It's going to be fairly cloudy. If we do get some sun, it'll be early this morning. Showers also beginning over the next few hours. Not expecting a huge amount, but a little bit of on and off rain through the day. Southeast wind up to 20 and our high reaching 20. So that's the number of the day, 20. Mainly cloudy tonight. Still a 60% chance of showers hanging around late tonight.

0: with a low of 12. But by tomorrow morning, should be back to the mix of sun and cloud. And it will actually clear Saturday afternoon. So more sun as the day moves along. And Saturday's high 19. It'll be a north wind at 20. Nice and clear by Saturday night down to 6. And Sunday, a mix of sun and cloud with a high 19. In Brandon, it's cloudy and 10 this morning. Winnipeg, partly cloudy and 9. Portage is fairly cloudy. Southeast wind at 13. And our current temperature is 7 degrees. Our
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It's the James Barker Band After Dark. 6:51. We were thinking maybe we might give it away some Terrier tickets this hour to the big home opener on Sunday. We'll do it early next hour, about 20 minutes from now. 7:10, we'll do that right around there. If you'd like to win it, we got some special add-ons from JS Furniture for the winner, too. Always remember the Wilf C Live 4 talk and text line. If you'd like to win anything we give away, 204-239-0931. Put that on your smartphone. 20 minutes from now, 204-239-0931. Fairly cloudy this morning. It is 7 degrees. And the weekend just around the corner. But they got it going on for the final weekend of summer. Technically, yes. Fall starts as late as it possibly can this year on the 22nd. And we just played that song After Dark. There's been a lot of talk of time with the time change officially coming to an end. And I like weird things. So get this here. You're now going to be able to have the opportunity to do this. I've made some pretty long drives in my past just to see something strange. So we are no longer going to change our clocks in Manitoba ever again. We're not falling back in November. And there's pros and cons with that. In the end, it's about 60 minutes. We'll get used to it. I don't like it, but we'll get used to it. I'm one of the few people out there that was still okay with the time change, but I'll get used to it. It's 60 minutes. So no more touching of the clocks. And that means in the winter, right around Christmas, the sun's not going to come up till 9:30 in the morning. That's pretty late. It's going to be dark in the morning. I won't really like that, but again, I'll get used to it. On the flip side, though, you get the time back at the end of the day. It's not like the time disappears or anything. You still have it. It's the same amount. Sun's going to be going down around 5:30 instead of 4:30. So that's the win. That's the trade-off, I guess. And then for about 8 months of the year, it doesn't matter because it's just going to stay where it is anyway. But there is a place, if you'd like to road trip, the International Peace Gardens. This straddles the border of Manitoba and North Dakota. It's the Peace Gardens. And I know there's been lots of talk of what's going on between the two countries, but you can go to the Peace Gardens. And you can stand right on the border of Canada and the U.S. and you're, depending on which way you're facing, your left leg can be in the United States and your right leg can be in Canada. Or the other way around if you want to turn around. But now, North Dakota, well, they're still going to be changing their clock. So they will fall back and then North Dakota and Manitoba won't be in the same time zone anymore for those months. And you will now be able to stand at the International Peace Gardens and your left leg could be in one time zone and in one country and your right leg could be in another time zone in another country. So let's say, for instance, I was right now, you could say, oh, yep, my left leg, it's 6:54 in the morning for my left leg, 7:54 in the morning for my right leg. That half of me is in the United States and half of me is in Canada. Will anyone do this? Well, sure they will if they go to the International

0: Well, Peace Gardens.
1: Will you do that special road trip?
0: Probably not.
1: No.
0: I might, though. I might. It's 6:55.
2: The federal government is investing nearly $2 million in new fertilizer technology. Federal Agriculture Minister Heath MacDonald says Lucient Biosciences out of BC is developing technology that could reduce fertilizer use, greenhouse gas emissions, and microplastics. Farah Neuer, co-founder and chief science officer with Lucient Biosciences, says the company's biodegradable coating technology is being adapted for controlled-release nitrogen products. Lucient Bio will provide a more suitable alternative by applying the biodegradable coating to these fertilizers, which can help plants use nitrogen more efficiently. Its coating technology is designed to release nitrogen closer to when the plants need it most during their growing cycle. For Golden West, I'm Glendale Allen Vossler.
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1: The weekend is shaping up nicely. We could see some rain today. The high 20 degrees. Good morning. I'm Corey Canute. It's been a year since Portage Mayor Sherilyn Knox first shared her personal colorectal cancer screening story. A routine FIT test came back positive, leading to colonoscopies and other procedures. Knox did not have cancer, but doctors determined the abnormal cells could have become cancerous if left untreated.
2: The story that I just kept hearing from them was that they were grateful that I talked about it because it didn't make it seem so scary and that they could go ahead and do it.
1: Knox says she's continuing to share her experience to encourage others not to put off the potentially life-saving screening. Treherne is getting ready for a busy Sunday with more than 500 participants expected for the annual Run for the Hills road race. The event features a full marathon, half marathon, 10K, 5K, and 1 mile race. Race co-director Laura B. says the event has become a major community effort.
3: We have well over 100 volunteers from Treherne and even neighboring communities. All along the road race, there's aid stations with water, and the volunteers at those stations are absolutely phenomenal.
1: The race goes ahead, rain or shine. About 70 golfers turned out for the McGregor Fire Department's annual night golf fundraiser. Fire Chief Chris Leckie says the event received strong support from the community sponsors and firefighters.
4: Our annual night golf event, we had about roughly 70 golfers that attended this year. It was very well represented. Everything, the course looked great. Everybody seemed to have a great time. And big shout out to our sponsors for all their assistance and all the firefighters for all their work.
1: A final fundraising total is still being calculated. Manitoba artist Jordan Miller is bringing a new exhibit to Prairie Fusion in Portage. Exploration of Contentment features more than 60 abstract paintings. Miller says the work reflects a period of looking inward.
5: It's about finding the calm and also putting a little bit of excitement in the work in small and subtle ways.
1: The exhibit is on display through October 22nd. And Manitoba's move to permanent daylight saving time is getting a warm reception from several Portage residents. Ron Moffitt says the extra evening daylight has long appealed to him.
6: I'm a fan of daylight saving time because I like the evenings open. I can get more done in the day.
1: Doug Blythe says he had been waiting to hear whether Manitoba would finally do away with the seasonal change.
7: I think it's wonderful, thank you. I was hoping for that, but I hadn't heard a thing about it for the longest time.
1: In sports, in the NFL Thursday nighter, Buffalo beat Detroit 41-31. Baseball, Toronto is in Texas tonight. High school football, PCI hosts St. John's this afternoon at 5. And the Terriers kick off their season tomorrow night in Neepawa. The Dogs return home Sunday to face the Titans again. 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
1: A mix of sun and cloud with showers beginning this morning. Winds out of the southeast at 20 kilometers an hour. It will become light this afternoon with a high of 20. Tonight, mainly cloudy with a 60% chance of showers this evening and after midnight. Fog patches will develop overnight with a low of 12. Tomorrow brings a mix of sun and cloud, clearing late in the afternoon, the high 19. Sunday, a mix of sun and cloud with a high of 19 degrees. Monday, Tuesday, looking sunny with highs of 21 and 22. Around the region, cloudy, 10 degrees in Brandon. Winnipeg, clear skies and 8. Right now in Portage, it's 8 degrees. Wind out of the east, southeast at 10. The relative humidity, 92%. 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

It is George Burge and Cowboy Songs. Like that one. Always liked it. She only dances to the cowboy songs. I wish I could dance, period. Well, I can dance, but not very well. Unless you just count jumping around sort of the beat of music. That works. 8 degrees this morning. It's Friday. Maybe you plan on doing some dancing this weekend. Not sure what you got going on, but hopefully it's a good one. Sun just coming up right now. Our sunrise this morning, 7:13, minutes away. If we do get some sunshine this morning, it would be early in the morning. Most of the day is going to be fairly cloudy. And in fact, showers beginning a little bit later this morning. Southeast wind at 20. And our high is expected around 20. And I'm looking at the weather radar on the Napa Auto Parts weather page. Looks like there's some showers in the southwest corner of the province and west of Brandon. And this is what's making its way to us later today. But for the most part, things will clear out a bit overnight. We'll have a mix of sun and cloud by tomorrow morning. More and more sun as Saturday moves along. At 19, the high there. And Sunday, mix of sun and cloud, 19. Wind not a big factor. So for the final weekend of summer, officially, should be pretty good. Got a brand new MJHL season starting this weekend. We'll talk about that next to give you a chance to win tickets to the home opener. Portage Terriers Sunday night win tickets after this one. Billy Currington and Donut. Country 93. Good morning. Baby, no.

0: Billy Currington made a big list earlier this year of all the artists I wanted to see live at least one more time, or maybe for the first time ever. And Billy Currington was on that list for me. I love him. Don't it? Don't it? 712. I've always wanted this guy's voice right here.
1: Welcome to the main event.
0: The Let's Get Ready to Rumble guy. Well, he can do it. I think.
1: Let's get ready to rumble!
0: Oh, yes! Let's get ready for another Manitoba Junior Hockey League season. It starts tonight for most of the teams. And y'all ready for this? I think it goes.
2: Y'all ready for this?
0: There we go. Just had to sneak that in there. Portage Terriers start their year in Neepawa tomorrow night. So they'll travel up Highway 16, try to win their big season opener tomorrow night in Neepawa. And for all those in that area, yep, they'll be having some fun in Neepawa. Sunday, it's back to Portage. 6:30 game on Sunday night. They'll start with a pregame barbecue, so you can go down early. We've already told the Wasps and the Flies they are not invited. But I hear some of them might be sneaking in anyway. But the Smokies and the hot dogs, and we'll be playing some music and we'll be having fun. And then 6:30, game time rolls around. There'll be special player introductions. And, they'll try to win their first game. Home game of the season. Hopefully it'll be their second win, and we'll be dancing. Just like that. So we'd love to send you to the game. We'd love to send you to that game. We'll see live for it. Talk and text line 204-239-0931. You call and chat with me for a moment. We'll cover a variety of subjects, maybe. JS Furniture, even throwing in popcorn and drinks for our winner. Yep. So a couple of tickets. Popcorn and drinks. We'll get you set up with that. Good morning. It's Country 93. Who's there?
3: Hey, it's Don.
0: Don, how are you this morning?
3: Doing well. Yourself?
0: Excellent. Thanks for calling, Don. We got a couple of Terrier tickets for you to that big home opener on Sunday.

0: day?
1: Camping. Every time we can go out camping is just a great time.
0: Yeah, camping is awesome. Didn't get a chance to do enough of it myself. Don, hold the phone line. We're going to get these tickets in your hands. Talking about camping, time change, and Portage Terriers. Don, our winner this morning. Lots of tickets to give away this year once again as Portage Terrier Hockey gets started.
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3: It's Ryan Fox, and this weekend we are locked in for Luke. Luke Bryan, that is. His new album is out this week. 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
0: Maybe, just maybe a little bit of sunshine this morning. For the most part, cloud rolling in, showers beginning later this morning. Southeast wind at 20, the high today of 20. And then mainly cloudy tonight, still a 60% chance of some showers hanging around in the evening with a low of 12. Things will clear out a bit overnight. Saturday starts with a mix of sun and cloud and continues to clear in the afternoon. Some more sun as the day moves along. North wind 20, Saturday's high 19. Saturday night clear with a low of 6. Then on Sunday, a mix of sun and cloud with a high of 19. For those involved with harvest, good news in the extended outlook next week. Monday, Tuesday, Wednesday, Thursday, they all look to be sunny. Temperatures in the low 20s. The kind of weather we could use for 3 or 4 weeks as the harvest is a little behind. But looks promising. I know that's a ways away, but does look promising next week. Brandon is cloudy and 10. Winnipeg is partly cloudy and 10 for Portage. Fairly cloudy this morning. Sun trying to get through. Southeast wind 13. Our temperature is 8.
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0: Russell Dickerson, worth your wild. It is Country 93. I'm Ryan Simpson, 721. Good morning. Time change was a topic yesterday, or the lack of it. No more time change for Manitoba. And eventually, they'll get this all figured out around North America. But it's gonna take a while. It's going to be a little weird. But in the end, it's 60 minutes, and it's only for 4 months of the year that things are going to be different. For the summer months, everything will stay exactly the same. For November, December, January, February, and a part of March, it'll be a little different. We will get a sunrise at Christmas at 9:30 in the morning. That's the one thing that maybe some people really don't like. They're saying, yeah, I'm going to be working all morning long in the dark. And you'll get it back, though. It's the same amount of sun. It's just shifting 60 minutes. So kids will be going to school in the dark. But when they're leaving school, and it would normally be getting dark at 4:30, well, now we'll get it till 5:30. So you get it back on the end. But of course, now, well, kind of just little things, right? Little things. We're going to be kind of be more part of Eastern Canada than Western Canada. Manitoba kind of right in the middle, but we're never going to be on the same time as Saskatchewan again. They're always going to be an hour behind us all year long. And because some of the West Coast places aren't doing the same thing, we're going to be a few hours ahead of BC or California. I know BC's talking and there's all kinds of things. But let's say potentially you like watching the Winnipeg Jets and they're out on the East Coast. A game in Los Angeles will be starting at 10:30 at night. Oh, wow, that's going to be a late one. Again, this is only for 4 months of the year. They'll be like, what? I don't think I'm staying up to watch that game. No, no. And it could affect flights a little bit, albeit 60 minutes, because a lot of times you do flights and you fly to Toronto for a connecting flight, or Calgary seems to be the one. And again, now they're going to be a couple of, there'll be just a bit of an extra difference as all these places. So North Dakota will be in a different time zone now, even though we're right above each other. And 4 months of the year, and most provinces that haven't made this change and most states that haven't made this change in the U.S. have been talking about it. So eventually we'll all line up. I'm sure that'll be something that we get used to. And then somewhere along the way, a government will come along and change it again. But I'm thinking that's going to be a long time from now, and I might not even be here anyway when that happens. 8 degrees this morning. Let's talk about something more positive than that. The final weekend of summer coming up. McGregor Fall Fest is this weekend. In fact, it starts later today. And we'll touch more on that in about 10 minutes' time. It might start with a tiny bit of rain later today. But nice tomorrow and Sunday.
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1: Could be in store for another wet day. I'll have details coming up. Good morning. I'm Corey Canute. A year after sharing her experience with colorectal cancer screening, Sherilyn Knox says the response from people in the community has reinforced why she decided to speak out. Knox says she's heard from people who completed their first FIT test, went through colonoscopies, and even received cancer diagnosis after seeing her story.
2: I really believe we're way more similar than we are different. And

0: And if we can tell our story and maybe somebody's going through something and they know that somebody else is too, that it makes things easier.
1: Knox says her experience is a reminder that even an uncomfortable screening test can make a difference when it comes to catching a problem early. The McGregor Golf Course took a very different look after dark for the fire department's annual fundraiser. Fire Chief Chris Leckie says players are given special equipment for the night golf experience.
2: What we do is everybody gets a glow ball. You use this ball around the whole course. We decorate the entire nine-hole course in McGregor so that it's illuminated for everybody to see out there and mark our caution areas.
1: The department has also upgraded its glow equipment over the years for use at future events. More than 500 runners are expected in Treherne this Sunday for the annual Run for the Hills Road Race. The full marathon is an official Boston qualifier, while participants can also choose from several shorter distances. Race co-director Laura B. says the response has been particularly strong this year.
3: We are actually over 500 participants this year, which, you know, we haven't been over 500 since the early 2000s when there weren't as many other races. So, yeah, we're really looking forward to having a wonderful day.
1: With more than 100 volunteers helping out, Treherne is set for a busy day of racing and community spirit. Jordan Miller is returning to Prairie Fusion for her first opening reception in 7 years. The Manitoba artist has deep family ties to Portage and the Arts Center. She says the exhibit also marks a new chapter in her life.
4: As an artist for 17 months, and I'm really enjoying that part of myself.
1: The opening reception this Sunday from 1 to 4. And Portage residents are weighing in on Manitoba's decision to stop changing the clocks. Jack Waldner says the change will remove one twice yearly hassle.
5: I think it's a great idea. We don't have to worry about setting all our clocks again. You know, you never have to worry about, being late for work or anything like that.
1: Resident Clark Gunn also welcomes the decision.
6: I think it's going around. A lot of the areas in Canada are doing it now, so might as well follow suit.
1: Over to sports. In the NFL, Buffalo beat Detroit 41-31. Tonight in baseball, Toronto visits Texas as they continue their hunt for that final wild card spot. High school football, PCI hosts St. John's, kickoff at 5. And in the MJHL, the Portage Terriers kick off their season tomorrow night in Neepawa. The Dogs return home Sunday to host the Titans. 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
7: Portage Online weather.
1: A mix of sun and cloud with showers beginning this morning. Winds out of the southeast at 20 kilometers an hour. It will become light this afternoon with a high of 20. Tonight, mainly cloudy with a 60% chance of showers this evening and after midnight. Fog patches will develop overnight with a low of 12. Tomorrow brings a mix of sun and cloud, clearing late in the afternoon, the high 19. Sunday, a mix of sun and cloud with a high of 19 degrees. Monday, Tuesday, looking sunny with highs of 21 and 22. Around the region, cloudy, 10 degrees in Brandon. Winnipeg, clear skies and 8. Right now in Portage, it's 8 degrees. Wind out of the east, southeast at 10. The relative humidity, 92%. 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

Oh, Thomas Rhett, beautiful as you. It's a pretty nice morning. Does it fall in the beautiful category? It's okay. It is September 18th. We're past the midpoint of September. And fall might not officially be here according to the calendar, but it feels like it's here. There's been a couple mornings this week that were chilly. Got some rain showers on the way, and I'm looking out my window. It almost looks like there could be a few sprinkles coming down at the moment. I've have to get a better look here. I'm trying to sneak a peek in between the monitors. Our view changed here in 2026. Used to be able to stare out over the west end of Portage. Now I get to stare at whomever's working the drive-thru at the new restaurant across the street. Depending on how I have my chair sitting, like you go through the drive-thru over there. I see you. Let's see. Someone's ordering something there right now. We're getting a live play-by-play. Someone from Kitson's getting some breakfast. Our view changed, yes. Sit here and give the play-by-play of the drive-thru. Yeah, I know you don't want that. Could be funny, though, if I did know who they were. If I actually was lucky enough to know who was in the vehicle and say, oh, yeah, look at this. So-and-so's getting a couple of Baconators. Fall Fest. This is what I really wanted to talk about. McGregor Fall Fest. Scheduled to start later today after school. Hopefully the weather cooperates. 4 o'clock, the kids' activities get underway in McGregor. Everyone is invited. Classic car show. Yep, pulling out the semis. Get a chance to help paint the bus. Quilt displays. Fire department having an open house. Market vendors, food vendors. Yeah, they're closing the main street. Fireworks tonight, and then the big strong man bus pull. Who is the strongest person in McGregor? Who would that be? Cody Buehler? I've seen Cody pull a bus before. I guess it was a team of us. Cody's from McGregor. I know a lot of people at McGregor. I don't know who would be able to pull the bus. Cody ran a marathon this year, though. That's pretty impressive. Tomorrow, Fall Fest continues. There is Prairie Line tomorrow night. Manitoba Country Music Awards in November. They're nominated. Prairie Line, more food and vendors Saturday night. So a full weekend of fun in McGregor for Fall Fest. Everyone is invited. Mention the Manitoba Country Music Awards. It's Canadian Country Music Week as well. CCMA Awards coming up this weekend. This is all playing out in Saskatoon. Saskatoon, the host this year. Riley Green stealing from an old Toby Keith song and just changing it up a little bit. Melody, kind of the same. Think as you drunk. It's Country 93 Friday.

0: That is Riley Green. We are Country 93. And the weekend is almost here. Got to get through the school day, though. First full school week of the year. Hopefully things becoming routine in your home if you got school-age kids. Brightside Dental Care, Classroom of the Month. 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Want to be the first classroom of the month? Well, we have to draw it pretty soon because the September classroom of the month, yeah, we're less than 2 weeks away from the end of September. So we got to get our September winner here. Fill out that form this morning if you got a few extra minutes, but who am I kidding? There's usually not a few extra minutes in the morning in this school. Houses where kids are going to school. Lunch is just getting them out of bed. Hey, it's 7:43. Get up. But this weekend, you can do it. Maybe tonight. It takes about 90 seconds to fill it out. Students, we'd love to hear from you. Tell us about your new teacher. Tell us about your new class. Maybe your new school. Maybe you're the new kid in class. And you want to get pizza for everybody. Say, yeah, brand new school for me. And it could be anything. Just fill it out. You might win. 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And we're going to be doing that here, about 2 weeks from now.
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9: A mix of sun and cloud with showers beginning this morning. Winds out of the southeast at 20 kilometers an hour. It will become light this afternoon with a high of 20. Tonight, mainly cloudy with a 60% chance of showers this evening and after midnight. Fog patches will develop overnight with a low of 12. Tomorrow brings a mix of sun and cloud, clearing late in the afternoon, the high 19. Sunday, a mix of sun and cloud with a high of 19 degrees. Monday, Tuesday, looking sunny with highs of 21 and 22. Taking a look at temperatures across the region, cloudy in Brandon, currently 10 degrees this hour in Winnipeg, is partly cloudy and 10. Right now in Portage, cloudy skies, 8 degrees, wind out of the east, southeast at 13. The relative humidity is at 98%. Sun or storm, you can find the area's official forecast on the free Portage Online app. I'm Corey Canute.
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0: Hole in the bottle, that is Kelsey Ballerini, our time 7:50. We have a bit of cloud in the area. It is 8 degrees. There are some showers coming our way later this morning, kind of like the Jaws movie. Yep, they're slowly making their way. Well, actually, we could call that up. Here we go. It's like I'm watching the Napa Auto Parts weather page. And, yeah, I see this band of green coming from the west, just moving into the Brandon, Shiloh, Wauwanisa area. And it's coming. It's coming our way. It's getting closer. Gonna get here before lunch, I guess. Good news in the forecast. We want dry weather for harvest. And starting tomorrow, as things clear out tonight, we should have a fair amount of sunshine for the weekend, but next week's forecast, and I don't know how much you can trust it, but the long-range outlook, but sunshine now for Sunday, Monday, Tuesday, Wednesday, Thursday, and let's hope that just continues on right to Thanksgiving and maybe even more.
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Dallas Smith, Good Time Goes, 7:56. Corey Knoon in the newsroom this morning. We are checking in with him next with all of your latest local news from PortageOnline.com. Bit of cloud cover in the area this morning, and we are at 8 degrees. Got to make it through the day, but the weekend is in sight. Final weekend of summer, according to the calendar. However, hasn't really felt like summer for a bit. We haven't really had great weather for yard work either. It was a beauty yesterday, and I did notice a lot of people cutting grass and stuff like that. But fall yard waste collection started this week in Portage. So the grass clippings, flowers, dead flowers, leaves that you're raking up, put them in the clear bags or the compostable paper bags. And they'll take them away on your regular garbage day. Keep them under 40 pounds and keep the tree trimmings and those things out of there. Just grass clippings, flowers, leaves. And then next week, it's bulk waste collection week. So the fall yard waste collection, that continues for 6 cycles. This is the first cycle, 5 more weeks after this. Bulk waste, though, is just the 1 week period. You get one day next week if you're doing some fall cleaning this weekend. And you have those items that don't fit in the garbage bin, but they're under 100 pounds, but they're too big. You can put those out on the curb on your regular garbage day. And that's bulk waste collection next week. Save you a trip to the dump, or maybe you don't have a truck or whatever. That's next Monday to Friday. Parmalee, gonna love you. Country 93, the news is next. Then we got some terriers in studio. Never gonna-

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2: The weekend is shaping up nicely. We could see some rain today. The high 20 degrees. Good morning. I'm Corey Canute. A motorcyclist was taken to hospital in unstable condition last night after a crash in Portage. The Portage Fire Department, EMS, and RCMP responded to 2nd Street Northeast and Lauren Avenue just before 7 last night. The fire department says a lone adult male was taken to hospital and no one else was involved. The crash remains under investigation. It's been a year since Portage Mayor Sherilyn Knox first shared her personal colorectal cancer screening story. A routine FIT test came back positive, leading to colonoscopies and other procedures. Knox did not have cancer, but doctors determined the abnormal cells could have become cancerous if left untreated.
3: The story that I just kept hearing from them was that they were grateful that I talked about it because it didn't make it seem so scary and that they could go ahead and do it.
2: Knox says she's continuing to share her experience to encourage others not to put off the potentially life-saving screening. Treherne is getting ready for a busy Sunday with more than 500 participants expected for the annual Run for the Hills road race. The event features a full marathon, half marathon, 10K, 5K, and 1 mile race. Race co-director Laura B. says the event has become a major community effort.
4: We have well over 100 volunteers from Treherne and even neighboring communities. All along the road race, there's aid stations with water, and the volunteers at those stations are absolutely phenomenal.
2: The race goes ahead, rain or shine. About 70 golfers turned out for the McGregor Fire Department's annual night golf fundraiser. Fire Chief Chris Leckie says the event received strong support from the community sponsors and firefighters.
5: Our annual night golf event, we had about roughly 70 golfers that attended this year. It was very well represented. Everything, the course looked great. Everybody seemed to have a great time. And big shout out to our sponsors for all their assistance and all the firefighters for all their work.
2: A final fundraising total is still being calculated. Manitoba artist Jordan Miller is bringing a new exhibit to Prairie Fusion in Portage. Exploration of Contentment features more than 60 abstract paintings. Miller says the work reflects a period of looking inward.
6: It's about finding the calm and also putting a little bit of excitement in the work in small and subtle ways.
2: The exhibit is on display through October 22nd. And Manitoba's move to permanent daylight saving time is getting a warm reception from several Portage residents. Ron Moffitt says the extra evening daylight has long appealed to him.
7: I'm a fan of daylight saving time because I like the evenings open. I can get more done in the day.
2: Doug Blythe says he had been waiting to hear whether Manitoba would finally do away with the seasonal change.
8: I think it's wonderful. Thank you. I was hoping for that, but I hadn't heard a thing about it for the longest time.
2: In sports, in the NFL Thursday nighter, Buffalo beat Detroit 41-31. Baseball, Toronto is in Texas tonight. High school football, PCI hosts St. John's this afternoon at 5. And the Terriers kick off their season tomorrow night in Neepawa. The Dogs return home Sunday to face the Titans again. 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
2: A mix of sun and cloud with showers beginning this morning. Winds out of the southeast at 20 kilometers an hour. It will become light this afternoon with a high of 20. Tonight, mainly cloudy with a 60% chance of showers this evening and after midnight. Fog patches will develop overnight with a low of 12. Tomorrow brings a mix of sun and cloud, clearing late in the afternoon, the high 19. Sunday, a mix of sun and cloud with a high of 19 degrees. Monday, Tuesday, looking sunny with highs of 21 and 22. Taking a look at temperatures across the region, cloudy in Brandon, currently 10 degrees this hour in Winnipeg, is partly cloudy and 10. Right now in Portage, cloudy skies, 8 degrees, wind out of the east, southeast at 13. The relative humidity is at 98%. Sun or storm, you can find the area's official forecast on the free Portage Online app. I'm Corey Canute.
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Listen, 4x4 by you. Ladies, red hot. Can't do anything wrong these days. Amazing entertainer, actress, 4x4 by you. Ella Langley, red hot these days. Morgan Wallen, Luke Combs, Chris Stapleton. Taylor Swift's always red hot. She's got her hit song now that's at the top of the American Country Countdown with Prairie Fresh Roof. You can hear that Saturday mornings at 2 and Sunday mornings at 8. Take us anywhere you go this weekend. Country 93 online. Tell your smart device, hey, play CHPO Country 93 in Portage. And you kind of have to specify that it's Portage. We're going to talk to a couple of Portage Terriers in a moment. One of them comes from a community where they also have a 93.1 FM. I'd have to find out if he likes that one. And if he listens, if he thinks we're better. Better pick us or we'll kick him out of the studio. Get out of here. Terriers start their season this weekend. A brand new MJHL year is back. 10 teams start tonight. Terriers start tomorrow night in Neepawa. Sunday night, their home opener. And we'll find out more about that.

In a moment, Portage Collegiate Trojans football team. Hut, hut! Yep, they start their season today as well. Friday, first full week of school coming to an end. Trojans playing after school today. Hopefully a nice big crowd on hand there to cheer them on. Trojans football today. Bombers have an off week. They get a break after winning the Banjo Bowl, but sports. Jets start their preseason action this weekend. They start to play for real very quick, like in the NHL, too. Short preseason this year. Kind of extended out the season to give a little bit more time in between games. Cole Swindell, Drinkabye, Country 93.

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1: 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We're going to check out your forecast in a moment. We got a couple of Portage Terriers coming into the studio in a moment. Hunter Dingman and Lucas Bailey. We're going to put them through the ringer. This is going to be an interview like they've never heard before. We're going to ask them questions and maybe make them do some things that they did not think they would be doing this morning outside of the usual, like, hey, tell me about your team, that kind of stuff. We'll see how willing they are to participate. But we're going to have some fun with a couple of Terrier players after we look at the forecast next. I think they're wrapping things up with my coworker.
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3: All right, we want a fantastic weekend. That's what we want. It's the last official weekend of summer now. Showers here this morning and this afternoon. Southeast wind 20 at a high of 20, but then things should start to clear up a little bit late tonight. Maybe a few scattered showers and down to 12. So let's get down to business. Saturday, a mix of sun and cloud and more sun as the day moves along. That's what we want, 19. And Sunday, a mix of sun and cloud with a high of 19. And lots of sunshine in the forecast next week as well. So bring it on, Mother Nature. Brandon, light rain at 11. That's where the rain is coming from this morning. Winnipeg, mainly cloudy at 10. In Portage, fairly cloudy now. It's a fairly calm wind as well, southeast 11. And our temperature is 8.
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3: All right, as promised, a couple of Portage Terriers in the studio early this morning. Thank them for getting up earlier than they probably normally do. Brand new MJHL season is back. Starts tomorrow night in Neepawa for the Terriers. And then the home opener Sunday night, 6:30. We're the corporate sponsor. There'll be a pregame barbecue, special player introductions. A great night. Hunter Dingman and Lucas Bailey. Let's make sure we got the names right. Hunter, Lucas, welcome to the station.
6: Thank you. Thank you for having us.
3: Yeah, we're gonna put you guys through the ringer. You're okay with that?
6: Absolutely.
3: Okay, so let's start with the standard hockey questions. Hunter, describe yourself as a hockey player. What would you say if someone said, "What kind of player are you?"
6: I'd say I'm like power forward. Okay. Have a little bit of scoring touch, I'd like to say.
3: Hard to describe yourself, isn't it? Yeah. Lucas, what about you? If I said describe yourself as a player, what would you say?
7: I'd say I'm a pretty good playmaker. I like to jump up in the rush as a defenseman, but I'm also there. I like to play defense and help out my goalie there.
3: Okay. So do you guys want to know what ChatGPT said when I said describe Hunter Dingman as a hockey player and when I said describe Lucas Bailey? Have you ever done that? Have you ever gone on to ChatGPT and said describe me?
6: I don't know. Can't say I have.
3: Okay. Well, it's very complimentary. Like, it's pretty nice. So for Hunter, it says, if you were describing Hunter on the radio, a physical competitive forward who brings some edge to the lineup, isn't afraid of the rough stuff, and has shown he can contribute offensively. Do you agree with that, Hunter?
6: Yeah, I guess. Yep. Yeah.
3: ChatGPT is your friend. It also says the 102 penalty minutes stand out. So. Lucas, do you want to know what it says about you?
7: I don't know. Do I?
3: Okay. It says, if you were introducing Lucas Bailey on the radio, Lucas is a right shot defenseman who isn't afraid to jump into the play. That's what you said. He's more of a puck moving guy than a goal scorer. Okay. That's, can create offense from the blue line. And he's already got a lot of junior experience under his belt, despite being just 18 years old. Sound good?
7: Sounds pretty accurate to me.
3: You agree? ChatGPT's pretty smart.
7: Not bad.
3: Also says you're from Fort Francis.
7: Yep, so that's that your is hometown. The hometown.
3: If we were in Fort Francis this weekend, Lucas, would we be going to Ribfest? Because I see, I looked it up, Ribfest. Have you ever been to Ribfest?
7: I don't think I have, but I imagine we would be. There's okay. Not a whole lot going on there.
3: And you better answer this question, right? I don't know how much you listen to the radio, but there's a 93.1 in Fort Francis
7: there
3: as
7: is,
3: well.
7: Yes.
3: Are we better? Because we're 93.1 as well.
7: They do got a pretty good
3: what?
7: One, but you guys might
3: kind,
7: have it.
3: What kind of music do
7: close.
3: They play? Because we're country music. They
7: okay. cover pretty much everything.
3: Okay.
7: They got everything.
3: Hunter, do you like country music, or do you like what? If I was to open up your playlist right now, would I find any country music on it, or would it be something else?
6: Well, I have a country playlist with like a couple hundred songs, and then I just have a bunch of playlists with a bunch of like my rock ones, like a couple hundred rap stuff like that.
3: I gotta get this out of the way. I know you've heard it a bazillion times in your life. Proud of your dad, of course. Actually, I was just looking on YouTube. I've went through this myself with my brother. For the most part of my life, I was Reed's brother. I didn't even have a name. Were you Chris's son? Did you get that a lot, being having a dad that played in the NHL?
6: I did get that a lot.
3: Yeah, you're Chris's son. But yeah, I was just looking on YouTube. They actually fought. So, and their stats were almost identical in the NHL. So, so describe what that was like growing up.

0: with a dad in the NHL?
1: I mean, you get a lot of knowledge, I will say. He knows a lot about the game, and, like, you don't necessarily have to be the most skilled guy ever, but, like, you know, he's one of, I don't know how many people that can say he's played in the NHL and won Stanley Cups. So
0: yeah.
1: It's really special to have a dad that played. And, you know, he coached me until I was probably like 11 or 12. And, you know, that knowledge is just invaluable.
0: How old were you when he won the Stanley Cup? Were you here already, or was it go back before
1: that? I was negative two.
0: Okay, negative. So yeah. Didn't get, Lucas, maybe someday you'll be able to win the Stanley Cup. I guess that's the hope. Coming into this season, I know you were here last year, Lucas. You went through training camp. We'll get one more hockey question out of the way. What does the team look like, and how are you feeling going into opening weekend?
2: Team looks good. I know last year we had a good squad, and there was a lot of pieces that left, but I think we've done a great job at filling that in, and we got a really competitive-looking team that's ready to make a run this year, and I think we're all ready for it, so it should be fun.
0: Yeah, so Neepawa, you played them a couple times in preseason, home-and-home series coming up this weekend. We mentioned Sunday there's a pregame barbecue. I know they're not making hamburgers, but we got to know, Hunter, if you were going to go to the barbecue and you could get a big smoky or a hamburger or a cheeseburger, are you picking the smoky or the cheeseburger?
1: I'd say probably the cheeseburger.
0: Going for the cheeseburger? Yeah. What about you, Lucas?
2: No, I'm definitely taking the cheeseburger.
0: Okay. Yeah. I know one person in Fort Francis. I grew up in a small town. Fort Francis isn't that small. Joey Payer. Do you know Joey?
2: He's my neighbor.
0: Joey's your neighbor.
2: He is my
0: Joey
2: neighbor.
0: Joey used to live here in Portage.
2: Yeah, he mentioned that.
0: Yes. Great guy.
2: Yeah.
0: So
2: he's
0: positive.
2: A teacher.
0: I can't believe that. The one person I know. And he's your actual neighbor.
2: Yep. Small town. I'm not kidding.
0: If you ever go back to Fort Francis, make sure you tell him that Ryan says hi.
2: I can do that.
0: Hunter, going into the season, obviously everyone wants to win a championship. We asked Lucas this question, though. What does the team look like to you, and how are you feeling?
1: I'm feeling really good about it. We got a lot of new guys. We made a lot of moves like before the year and recently to pick up some guys that I think will really help us push for a championship. And I think we might have one of the deepest teams in the entire CJHL.
0: Okay, well, that's what we want to hear. I know it's all about winning as a team. If you had to have a personal goal this year, though, no one wants to answer these questions. How many goals do you think you can get this year, realistically?
1: I'm hoping for like 30, but
0: 30?
1: I'd say realistically 20 to 25, 20. Hopefully.
0: It's been a long, long time since we've had a 50-goal scorer in Portage. Long, long time. In fact, we're pretty spoiled here, Lucas. There was the last 25 years, championships galore. It's been like 7 years without a championship, which is normal for a lot of cities. For us, though, it's like, what's going on? Do you think that's your ultimate goal? There's a shot? Yeah?
2: Yeah, it's definitely been too long.
0: Mm-hmm.
2: I know the expectations are high here, and we got the group to do it, so there's not really too much excuse, but to get it done, and that's just that. We just got to win.
0: Get down, practice hard, and get her done. Hunter, talk a little bit about living in Portage. What do you think of the community? I know you were here last year. You're back again. Who's your Billet family? And just tell us a bit about Portage and the fans.
1: Well, we live with, both of us live with Ainsley and Travis Rentoul.
0: Okay.
1: And yeah, it's been good. Like, it's a nice small town. No, honestly, the thing I like about small towns too is I live in Edmonton in the summer, and I hate the traffic.
0: Mm-hmm.
1: And I love that everywhere you go, it's like 5-10 minutes away. It's awesome.
0: I know the Rentouls, with the connection to the gym downtown. Do you get some personal training for free there, Lucas, or does that come through with the team too?
2: I think, we get gym for free with the team for sure, but I think it's on the table too if we want. We can always go peep our heads in their own gym there, which is pretty sweet.
0: We mentioned the burgers. Again, always goes back to food for me. Hunter, we're going to go out for lunch here in Portage today. Where you want me to take you? What's your favorite restaurant here in town so far? There's a lot. You can't just say Wendy's because it's across. I see you look out the window. It's like a Wendy's. No, where are we going for lunch if I'm buying?
1: Mm.
0: You're thinking, Lucas, same question coming to you. Favorite restaurant?
1: The place I go most is Chicken Chef.
0: That's good. It's good. What about you, Lucas?
2: Yeah, no, Chicken Chef's our team place, but I like Bill's Sticky Fingers. It's great.
0: Bill's
2: got some good food.
0: You guys don't have to do this, but you guys are probably pretty competitive, right? So,
2: yep.
0: Do you guys both golf? Because you were both at the golf event last week.
2: I golf quite a bit.
0: Do you golf?
1: I went a little bit.
0: A little bit. So if you guys put a 50 down on the table right now each and went out for a round of golf, who do you think would win?
2: That's not even a question.
1: It's not even a question. I'm not going to lie to you. Yeah, I'm not very good.
0: Okay. You guys don't have to do this. We'll see, though. This is, we got a couple of Blue Moon Waters right there.

0: They're 500 mil bottles. Blue Moon water is the best water in the world. I know it's in your dressing room. What if we said, if you guys popped those open and you had to drink the 500 mils of water as fast as you could, who do you think would finish that 500 mils of water first?
1: I think I got it.
0: Are you guys willing to go ahead?
2: Because I can, a better chance.
1: I got it pretty easy, I think.
0: I can drink one of these in about, I should have had one here. Can I record this? Is this okay?
2: Yeah, yeah.

0: I think I got it.
1: Are you guys willing to go ahead?
2: Because I can, a better chance.
0: I got it pretty easy, I think.
1: I can drink one of these in about... I should have had one here. Can I record this? Is this okay?
2: Yeah, I guess so.
1: Yeah. Okay, so we're going to give Lucas... You take here. You can pop the top open. And Hunter, you can pop it open. And they're probably saying, well, if this was summertime, they might be... Well, that other something else might be in there, but do you want to take the top right off? Hunter's taking the top. I was going to say maybe like right through the spout here,
0: this will be quicker.
1: It will be quicker. I'm going to step back here a little bit. Yep. Okay. We're going to get this in. So this is the Blue Moon Water Challenge. It's only 500 mils. Yeah. They're going to cheers. Yep. Right. We got the video rolling. So go. Yep. Who's going to do it first? Put it down. Oh, they can drink their water. It's going fast.
3: That was me for sure.
1: Could that
2: got
1: be?
2: It.
3: I, that was me for sure.
1: I that was. We're gonna have to go back to the video evidence. I can't declare a winner. Hunter might have had by a half second, but that was close. Blue Moon Water's good though, isn't it?
0: Oh yeah,
1: yeah.
0: Refreshing.
1: Okay. Well, guys, best of luck for a fantastic season. Thanks for coming in. Now you're like, well, just drank half a liter of water in about 8 seconds. But Lucas, best of luck for a great season. I know defense, offense need everything, and looks like everything's clicking at the moment.
2: Absolutely. I think we got the goalies we need and the defense when we need, and I think we got the scoring we need too, so we don't got no excuse.
1: And Hunter and Nipawa, just down the highway, you kind of saw them in preseason, but that's not the real thing, right? Those weren't the real lineups just yet and stuff like that. No? Different game tomorrow night? Nipawa, tomorrow night, Sunday night in Portage, the big home opener. Lucas Bailey, Hunter Dingman joining us live on the air. Good luck to a great season.
2: Thank you.
0: Thank you.

0: 8:30, news be a little late here. Carry on from Kenny Chesney. Just had a couple of terriers in studio. Lucas Bailey, Hunter Dingman, put them through the Blue Moon Water Challenge. And it was so close. We're going to have to put this into slow motion to see who was the actual winner. But hopefully it's the terriers that are winners this weekend. They play in Neepawa to kick off the season tomorrow night. Sunday night, home opener, 6:30. At Stride Place. Come early for the pregame barbecue, and we'll be there spinning some tunes as well.
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1: Could be in store for another wet day. I'll have details coming up. Good morning. I'm Corey Canute. Two drivers were treated for minor injuries after a two-vehicle crash south of Carmen last night. The Carmen Dufferin Fire Department responded just after 8. A vehicle traveling east on Road 33 North crossed Highway 3 and collided with a southbound vehicle. Both drivers were treated at the scene. A year after sharing her experience with colorectal cancer screening, Sherilyn Knox says the response from people in the community has reinforced why she decided to speak out. Knox says she's heard from people who completed their first FIT test, went through colonoscopies, and even received cancer diagnosis after seeing her story.
2: I really believe we're way more similar than we are different. And if we can tell our story and maybe somebody's going through something and they know that somebody else is too, that it makes things easier.
1: Knox says her experience is a reminder that even an uncomfortable screening test can make a difference when it comes to catching a problem early. The McGregor Golf Course took a very different look after dark for the fire department's annual fundraiser. Fire Chief Chris Leckie says players are given special equipment for the night golf experience.
3: What we do is everybody gets a glow ball. You use this ball around the whole course. We decorate the entire nine-hole course in McGregor so that it's illuminated for everybody to see out there and mark our caution areas.
1: The department has also upgraded its glow equipment over the years for use at future events. More than 500 runners are expected in Treherne this Sunday for the annual Run for the Hills Road Race. The full marathon is an official Boston qualifier, while participants can also choose from several shorter distances. Race co-director Laura B. says the response has been particularly strong this year.
4: We are actually over 500 participants this year, which, you know, we haven't been over 500 since the early 2000s when there weren't as many other races. So yeah, we're really looking forward to having a wonderful day.
1: With more than 100 volunteers helping out, Treherne is set for a busy day of racing and community spirit. Jordan Miller is returning to Prairie Fusion for her first opening reception in 7 years. The Manitoba artist has deep family ties to Portage and the Arts Center. She says the exhibit also marks a new chapter in her life.
5: As an artist for 17 months, and I'm really enjoying that part of myself.
1: The opening reception this Sunday from 1 to 4. And Portage residents are weighing in on Manitoba's decision to stop changing the clocks. Jack Waldner says the change will remove one twice yearly hassle.
6: I think it's a great idea. We don't have to worry about setting all our clocks again. You know, you never have to worry about, being late for work or anything like that.
1: Resident Clark Gunn also welcomes the decision.
7: I think it's going around. A lot of the areas in Canada are doing it now, so might as well follow suit.
1: Over to sports. In the NFL, Buffalo beat Detroit 41-31. Tonight in baseball, Toronto visits Texas as they continue their hunt for that final wild card spot. High school football, PCI hosts St. John's, kickoff at 5. And in the MJHL, the Portage Terriers kick off their season tomorrow night in Neepawa. The Dogs return home Sunday to host the Titans. 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
1: A mix of sun and cloud with showers beginning this morning. Winds out of the southeast at 20 kilometers an hour. It will become light this afternoon with a high of 20. Tonight, mainly cloudy with a 60% chance of showers this evening and after midnight. Fog patches will develop overnight with a low of 12. Tomorrow brings a mix of sun and cloud, clearing late in the afternoon, the high 19. Sunday, a mix of sun and cloud with a high of 19 degrees. Monday, Tuesday, looking sunny with highs of 21 and 22. Taking a look at temperatures across the region, cloudy in Brandon, currently 10 degrees this hour in Winnipeg, is partly cloudy and 10. Right now in Portage, cloudy skies, 8 degrees, wind out of the east, southeast at 13. The relative humidity is at 98%. Sun or storm, you can find the area's official forecast on the free Portage Online app. I'm Corey Canute.
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Morgan Wallen, I'm the problem. It's 8:41. Weather details coming up in just a few minutes. Weekend coming up in about 8 hours. I guess everyone kind of says the weekend starts at a different time. If you actually have the weekend off, and not everyone does, of course, but if you have the weekend off and Friday is when you wrap up your work week, you probably say the weekend starts whenever you finish your shift. So if you're maybe a teacher, a school teacher getting ready to start the day and you get out of the school at 4 o'clock today, then the weekend starts at 4. Maybe you work at a government office and you get out of work at 5 o'clock and the weekend starts at 5 or 6 or so on and so on. I'm hoping to be out of here early in the afternoon, so the weekend might start there for me. We're actually going to be meeting our Celebrate Summer winner later today at Dufresne Furniture, Zarina Castellano. $7,000 furniture package. Remember giving that away a few weeks ago? Well, she's a university student and back in town today. And it's time to do some shopping. So we're going to head over there, give her some tips. I'll say, what about this couch over here? Don't you want that one? Maybe you want this one. Ultimately, she gets to decide. This song called Loving Life Again. I'm thinking anyone would love to go over to Dufresne and buy $7,000 worth of stuff like Zarina gets to do. Loving Life Again. I'd love to see Ella Langley in concert. It's Country 93.

It is Alan Langley, loving life again. We're going to take a look at your latest weather forecast in just a moment. Now, we've been talking a bit about Fall Fest in McGregor this morning, because it starts later today. Fall Fest at 4 o'clock.

0: Once the kids get out of school, you can just head on down to the main drag where they're closing things down. Yep, they're going to close the entire street down in McGregor with the semi-truck show at one end, the classic cars at the other end, and a whole lot of fun in between. Kids activities. Paint a bus. How often do you ever get to paint a bus? In fact, they're going to have the strongman bus pull. I remember years ago this happening in Portage, and Cody Bueller was working here at the time. He lives in McGregor. And I know he's got a busy weekend coming up with the Terriers and being marketing and all of that fun stuff, but maybe he'll be able to head on down. He was pulling the bus. This is quite a few years ago here at the radio station. I guess we had a team of people, but he ran a marathon this year. Maybe he's the strongest man in McGregor. There's a lot of strong people in McGregor. I want to know who wins that strongman bus pull. This is bragging rights. Or maybe it'll be someone from Austin that comes down to join in the fun. And they pull the bus the farthest. Can one person even pull a bus? Do you need a couple of people? Find out tonight. The strongman bus pull will roll right into the fireworks. I know on the poster says the fireworks at 10 o'clock tonight, but it gets dark pretty early these days. They're actually going to shoot those fireworks off around 9 o'clock. I've been told they're calling it audible. It's football season. 9 o'clock is when they'll shoot those fireworks off. Hopefully, weather cooperates. More fun tomorrow night as well. Lots of market and food vendors all weekend. Prairie Line performing tomorrow night. Speaking of football, Portage Collegiate Trojans, the school day just getting started. Trojans got a game after school today. They're first game of the season on home field. And again, hopefully the rain stays away for that. We'll talk about it in a moment.
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0: So today will be mainly cloudy and some showers starting a little bit later this morning. They're moving through the Brandon area, making their way to us in Portage. Southeast wind up to 20, and our high is expected at 20 today. The Sky will be mainly cloudy tonight with a few scattered showers that'll taper off and a low down to 12. Saturday tomorrow, a mix of sun and cloud in the morning, and then it will clear as the day moves along, and we'll get more and more sun through the day. North wind 20 and the high 19 on to Sunday. A mix of sun and cloud and a high 19. Lots of sunshine next week, according to the long range outlook. It's raining in Brandon. The temperature is 11. Winnipeg, mainly cloudy and 10. Here in Portage, looking at the Napa Auto Parts weather page radar, the showers picking up in intensity to the west, raining pretty good in Cirrus and Brandon. Some of that rain now getting very close to Portage. It is cloudy, southeast wind 11, and the temperature is 8 degrees.
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0: Ryan.com, but you can also wait a couple minutes. 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
6: Well, thanks for tuning in this morning. I'm Ryan Simpson. You listening to us is basically shopping local. It's you walking into our store. Well, you can't say how much we appreciate that. 8 degrees, the rain is close. Keith Urban.

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1: The weekend is shaping up nicely. We could see some rain today. The high 20 degrees. Good morning. I'm Corey Canute. A motorcyclist was taken to hospital in unstable condition last night after a crash in Portage. The Portage Fire Department, EMS, and RCMP responded to 2nd Street Northeast and Lorne Avenue just before 7 last night. The fire department says a lone adult male was taken to hospital and no one else was involved. The crash remains under investigation. It's been a year since Portage Mayor Sherilyn Knox first shared her personal colorectal cancer screening story. A routine FIT test came back positive, leading to colonoscopies and other procedures. Knox did not have cancer, but doctors determined the abnormal cells could have become cancerous if left untreated.
2: The story that I just kept hearing from them was that they were grateful that I talked about it because it didn't make it seem so scary and that they could go ahead and do it.
1: Knox says she's continuing to share her experience to encourage others not to put off the potentially life-saving screening. Treherne is getting ready for a busy Sunday with more than 500 participants expected for the annual Run for the Hills road race. The event features a full marathon, half marathon, 10K, 5K, and 1 mile race. Race co-director Laura B. says the event has become a major community effort.
3: We have well over 100 volunteers from Treherne and even neighboring communities. All along the road race, there's aid stations with water, and the volunteers at those stations are absolutely phenomenal.
1: The race goes ahead, rain or shine. About 70 golfers turned out for the McGregor Fire Department's annual night golf fundraiser. Fire Chief Chris Leckie says the event received strong support from the community sponsors and firefighters.
4: Our annual night golf event, we had about roughly 70 golfers that attended this year. It was very well represented. Everything, the course looked great. Everybody seemed to have a great time. And big shout out to our sponsors for all their assistance and all the firefighters for all their work.
1: A final fundraising total is still being calculated. Manitoba artist Jordan Miller is bringing a new exhibit to Prairie Fusion in Portage. Exploration of Contentment features more than 60 abstract paintings. Miller says the work reflects a period of looking inward.
5: It's about finding the calm and also putting a little bit of excitement in the work in small and subtle ways.
1: The exhibit is on display through October 22nd. And Manitoba's move to permanent daylight saving time is getting a warm reception from several Portage residents. Ron Moffitt says the extra evening daylight has long appealed to him.
6: I'm a fan of daylight saving time because I like the evenings open. I can get more done in the day.
1: Doug Blythe says he had been waiting to hear whether Manitoba would finally do away with the seasonal change.
7: I think it's wonderful, thank you. I was hoping for that, but I hadn't heard a thing about it for the longest time.
1: In sports, in the NFL Thursday nighter, Buffalo beat Detroit 41-31. Baseball, Toronto is in Texas tonight. High school football, PCI hosts St. John's this afternoon at 5. And the Terriers kick off their season tomorrow night in Neepawa. The Dogs return home Sunday to face the Titans again. 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
1: A mix of sun and cloud with showers beginning this morning. Winds out of the southeast at 20 kilometers an hour. It will become light this afternoon with a high of 20. Tonight, mainly cloudy with a 60% chance of showers this evening and after midnight. Fog patches will develop overnight with a low of 12. Tomorrow brings a mix of sun and cloud, clearing late in the afternoon, the high 19. Sunday, a mix of sun and cloud with a high of 19 degrees.

0: Monday, Tuesday looking sunny with highs of 21 and 22. Taking a look at temperatures across the region, cloudy in Brandon, currently 10 degrees this hour in Winnipeg, is partly cloudy and 10. Right now in Portage, cloudy skies, 8 degrees, wind out of the east, southeast at 13. The relative humidity is at 98%. Sun or storm, you can find the area's official forecast on the free Portage Online app. I'm Corey Canute.
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8:33. Good morning. Brittany Bashman here with you just after 9. I hope you're having a great start to your Friday. Now, it's looking like the weekend will be pretty nice. Just after 9, we are sitting at 13 degrees. Now, today our high is 20. Mix of sun and cloud. Showers beginning this morning. Wind southeast 20, becoming light this afternoon. Now, tonight, mainly cloudy, 60% chance of showers this evening and after midnight. Fog patches will develop, but it'll be a low of 12. Now, tomorrow, mix of sun and cloud. Going to be a nice day. 19 is our high. Those fog patches will dissipate in the morning. We are going to have a little wind. Now, tomorrow night, clear and a low of 6. Now, Sunday, mix of sun and cloud. High of 19 again and a low of 6 as well Sunday night. So going to be a really nice weekend. But this is Be By You. 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

0: on Country 93. Well, Manitoba is getting ready to stop changing its clocks twice a year. Now, the province is moving to a permanent daylight savings time, meaning there will be no turning the clocks back 1 hour on November 1st. Now, Premier Wab Kanoo says the decision follows feedback from Manitobans and the government, saying keeping one time year-round could mean fewer disruptions to sleep, family routines, and daily lives, which I understand. But as a mom, I don't know if I like the kids walking to school in the dark. Now, in December, the sun will come up at 9:30 in the morning, which is wild to me to think. Now, for young parents, like I said, this could mean one less adjustment every spring and fall for parents. Now, Manitoba will now join several other provinces moving towards permanent time, including Saskatchewan, Alberta, the Yukon, the Northwest Territories, and British Columbia. So what do you think? Are you happy to say goodbye to time change and, you know, changing those clocks twice a year? Or will you miss those late summer sunsets? We want to know from you. Head to Country 93's Facebook page. And I want to know, how do you feel about time change?
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3: A mix of sun and cloud with showers beginning this morning. Winds out of the southeast at 20 kilometers an hour. It will become light this afternoon with a high of 20. Tonight, mainly cloudy with a 60% chance of showers this evening and after midnight. Fog patches will develop overnight with a low of 12. Tomorrow brings a mix of sun and cloud, clearing late in the afternoon, the high 19. Sunday, a mix of sun and cloud with a high of 19 degrees. Monday, Tuesday, looking sunny with highs of 21 and 22. Taking a look at temperatures across the region, cloudy in Brandon, currently 10 degrees this hour in Winnipeg, is partly cloudy and 10. Right now in Portage, cloudy skies, 8 degrees, wind out of the east, southeast at 13. The relative humidity is at 98%. Sun or storm, you can find the area's official forecast on the free Portage Online app. I'm Corey Canute.
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Cody on Country 93. Well, hockey fans, get ready to kick off another season with the Portage Terriers. Now, this Sunday, September 20th, the Terriers' home opener is happening against the Nipawa Titans at Stride Place. However, their regular season starts the night before in Nipawa. So they have their first regular season game in Nipawa, and then on Sunday is their home opener. Now, there is going to be a barbecue, so come join us, grab some food, bring the family, and get yourself fired up for the first home game of the season. We're also the proud sponsor of all the action that night. So Country 93 will be there. We'll be giving away some prizes. And just super excited. We had Hunter Dingman and also Lucas Bailey on the morning show this morning with Ryan Simpson doing a little fun things and chatting, talking all about the season and how excited they are. So good luck to the boys. And like I said, they play on Saturday in Nipawa and then on Sunday at Stride Place. She's

0: cut.
1: That is Cut Him Loose on Country 93. Well, we're officially less than a week away from the start of fall. In fact, this is the final weekend of summer. Well, the summer season. And then fall kicks off on Tuesday. And it's becoming pretty hard to ignore the signs of the season changing. Now, the mornings have that cool, crisp feel to them. The sun is setting a little earlier each evening. And those warm summer temperatures are slowly starting to disappear. Now, it may not be time to break out the winter coat just yet, but you probably noticed yourself grabbing a sweater, hoodie, or light jacket more often. Now, there's just something about the first chill in the air that makes it feel like fall is on its way. Now, before long, the leaves will begin to change color if they haven't already, and some of them have. Daylight hours will continue to shrink, and those long summer evenings will give way for cozy nights indoor. But for now, soak up these final days of summer while you can. Fall is right around the corner, and the cooler temperatures are already giving us a little taste of what's to come.
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10: A mix of sun and cloud with showers beginning this morning. Winds out of the southeast at 20 kilometers an hour. It will become light this afternoon with a high of 20. Tonight, mainly cloudy with a 60% chance of showers this evening and after midnight. Fog patches will develop overnight with a low of 12. Tomorrow brings a mix of sun and cloud, clearing late in the afternoon, the high 19. Sunday, a mix of sun and cloud with a high of 19 degrees. Monday, Tuesday, looking sunny with highs of 21 and 22. Taking a look at temperatures across the region, cloudy in Brandon, currently at 10 degrees this hour in Winnipeg, is partly cloudy and 10. Right now in Portage, cloudy skies, 8 degrees, wind out of the east, southeast at 13. The relative humidity is at 98%. Sun or storm, you can find the area's official forecast on the free Portage Online app. I'm Corey Canute.

0: Timeless Della Smith on Country 93. Well, if you've ever wondered what goes on at the Herman Pryor Center, well, you can find out because on September 24th, they're having an open house from 4 to 7 p.m. Check out their programs, find out what they offer, and sign up to become a member. Now, there's going to be some opening remarks, plus some entertainment, some displays, and canteen. Now, everyone's welcome. And if you have questions, all you have to do is call 204-857-6951.
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1: Could be in store for another wet day. I'll have details coming up. Good morning. I'm Corey Canute. Two drivers were treated for minor injuries after a two-vehicle crash south of Carmen last night. The Carmen Dufferin Fire Department responded just after 8. A vehicle traveling east on Road 33 North crossed Highway 3 and collided with a southbound vehicle.

0: Both drivers were treated at the scene. A year after sharing her experience with colorectal cancer screening, Sherilyn Knox says the response from people in the community has reinforced why she decided to speak out. Knox says she's heard from people who completed their first FIT test, went through colonoscopies, and even received cancer diagnosis after seeing her story.
1: I really believe we're way more similar than we are different. And if we can tell our story and maybe somebody's going through something and they know that somebody else is too, that it makes things easier.
0: Knox says her experience is a reminder that even an uncomfortable screening test can make a difference when it comes to catching a problem early. The McGregor Golf Course took a very different look after dark for the fire department's annual fundraiser. Fire Chief Chris Leckie says players are given special equipment for the night golf experience.
2: What we do is everybody gets a glow ball. You use this ball around the whole course. We decorate the entire nine-hole course in McGregor so that it's illuminated for everybody to see out there and mark our caution areas.
0: The department has also upgraded its glow equipment over the years for use at future events. More than 500 runners are expected in Treherne this Sunday for the annual Run for the Hills road race. The full marathon is an official Boston qualifier, while participants can also choose from several shorter distances. Race co-director Laura B. says the response has been particularly strong this year.
3: We are actually over 500 participants this year, which, you know, we haven't been over 500 since the early 2000s when there weren't as many other races. So yeah, we're really looking forward to having a wonderful day.
0: With more than 100 volunteers helping out, Treherne is set for a busy day of racing and community spirit. Jordan Miller is returning to Prairie Fusion for her first opening reception in 7 years. The Manitoba artist has deep family ties to Portage and the Arts Center. She says the exhibit also marks a new chapter in her life.
4: I've been an artist for 17 months, and I'm really enjoying that part of myself.
0: The opening reception this Sunday from 1 to 4. And Portage residents are weighing in on Manitoba's decision to stop changing the clocks. Jack Waldner says the change will remove one twice-yearly hassle.
5: I think it's a great idea. We don't have to worry about setting all our clocks again. You know, you never have to worry about, being late for work or anything like that.
0: Resident Clark Gunn also welcomes the decision.
6: I think it's going around. A lot of the areas in Canada are doing it now, so might as well follow suit.
0: Over to sports. In the NFL, Buffalo beat Detroit 41-31. Tonight in baseball, Toronto visits Texas as they continue their hunt for that final wild card spot. High school football, PCI hosts St. John's, kickoff at 5. And in the MJHL, the Portage Terriers kick off their season tomorrow night in Neepawa. The Dogs return home Sunday to host the Titans. 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
0: A mix of sun and cloud with showers beginning this morning. Winds out of the southeast at 20 kilometers an hour. It will become light this afternoon with a high of 20. Tonight, mainly cloudy with a 60% chance of showers this evening and after midnight. Fog patches will develop overnight with a low of 12. Tomorrow brings a mix of sun and cloud, clearing late in the afternoon, the high 19. Sunday, a mix of sun and cloud with a high of 19 degrees. Monday, Tuesday, looking sunny with highs of 21 and 22. For a list of current conditions, head on over to the Napa Auto Parts weather page on portageonline.com. I'm Corey Canute.

The Way I Know You Now, Zach McPhee on Country 93. Good morning. Brittany Boschman here with you. And just after 10, we're sitting at 15 degrees. Now, our high today is 20. A mix of sun and cloud and showers beginning this morning. We are going to see some rain in the forecast. Now, wind southeast at 20, becoming light late this afternoon. Now, tonight, mainly cloudy, 60% chance of showers this evening and after midnight. Now, fog patches will dissipate and just a low of 12 tonight. Now, tomorrow, a mix of sun and cloud, clearing late in the afternoon, fog patches dissipating in the morning, wind becoming north 20 kilometers in the afternoon, and just a high of 19. Now, tomorrow night, clear and a low of 6. This is Wanted. 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

0: Good morning, students. I'm your new principal, Brittany from Country 93.
1: Huh? What's going on?
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1: A mix of sun and cloud with showers beginning this morning. Winds out of the southeast at 20 kilometers an hour. It will become light this afternoon with a high of 20. Tonight, mainly cloudy with a 60% chance of showers this evening and after midnight. Fog patches will develop overnight with a low of 12. Tomorrow brings a mix of sun and cloud, clearing late in the afternoon, the high 19. Sunday, a mix of sun and cloud with a high of 19 degrees. Monday, Tuesday, looking sunny with highs of 21 and 22. For a list of current conditions, head on over to the Napa Auto Parts weather page on portageonline.com. I'm Corey Canute.

were poor. Of course, that was back before the war. Yeah, your uncle and I made quite a pair, flying F-15s through hostile air. He went down, but they missed me by a hair. He'd always stop right there and say,

Olsen on Country 93. Brittany Boschman here with you until noon. And lots going on this weekend in and around the town of McGregor. It is their Fall Fest. Now, if you've been looking for something fun to do this weekend, you'll want to make plans to head to McGregor. Now, Friday, today, things kick off at 4 p.m. with a whole bunch of family-friendly fun. Now, there's going to be outdoor lawn games, face painting, kids' stations. There's going to be a food truck, market vendors, lots going on. The fire department is also hosting an open house from 6 to 8. Then stick around for fireworks. Now, fireworks have changed. They were supposed to be at 10. Now they're going to be at 9. Then tomorrow, the fun keeps going with market and food vendors and a mechanical bull and a street dance and Prairie Line hitting the stage. Plus, kids 12 and under are free. So make sure you head on out to McGregor Fall Fest this weekend.

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4: A mix of sun and cloud with showers beginning this morning. Winds out of the southeast at 20 kilometers an hour. It will become light this afternoon with a high of 20. Tonight, mainly cloudy with a 60% chance of showers this evening and after midnight. Fog patches will develop overnight with a low of 12. Tomorrow brings a mix of sun and cloud, clearing late in the afternoon, the high 19. Sunday, a mix of sun and cloud with a high of 19 degrees. Monday, Tuesday, looking sunny with highs of 21 and 22. 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

0: That is Drink About Me, Brett Kissel on Country 93. And if you're a mom and you're looking for something fun to do this afternoon, the PRRA is hosting Friday Toonie Swim. Now, that starts at 12:30. And if you want more details, you can head to the PharmaSafe Portage Community Events calendar. But from 12:30 to 2 p.m., there is a Toonie Swim going on.
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And boy, let me tell you, she was the prettiest thing I'd ever seen in a pair of boots. 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
2: The weekend is shaping up nicely. We could see some rain today. The high 20 degrees. Good morning, I'm Corey Canute. A motorcyclist was taken to hospital in unstable condition last night after a crash in Portage. The Portage Fire Department, EMS, and RCMP responded to 2nd Street Northeast and Lorne Avenue just before 7 last night. The fire department says a lone adult male was taken to hospital and no one else was involved. The crash remains under investigation. It's been a year since Portage Mayor Sherilyn Knox first shared her personal colorectal cancer screening story. A routine FIT test came back positive, leading to colonoscopies and other procedures. Knox did not have cancer, but doctors determined the abnormal cells could have become cancerous if left untreated.
3: The story that I just kept hearing from them was that they were grateful that I talked about it because it didn't make it seem so scary and that they could go ahead and do it.
2: Knox says she's continuing to share her experience to encourage others not to put off the potentially life-saving screening. Treherne is getting ready for a busy Sunday with more than 500 participants expected for the annual Run for the Hills road race. The event features a full marathon, half marathon, 10K, 5K, and 1 mile race. Race co-director Laura B. says the event has become a major community effort.
4: We have well over 100 volunteers from Treherne and even neighboring communities. All along the road race, there's aid stations with water, and the volunteers at those stations are absolutely phenomenal.
2: The race goes ahead, rain or shine. About 70 golfers turned out for the McGregor Fire Department's annual night golf fundraiser. Fire Chief Chris Leckie says the event received strong support from the community sponsors and firefighters.
5: Our annual night golf event, we had about roughly 70 golfers that attended this year. It was very well represented. Everything, the course looked great. Everybody seemed to have a great time. And big shout out to our sponsors for all their assistance and all the firefighters for all their work.
2: A final fundraising total is still being calculated. Manitoba artist Jordan Miller is bringing a new exhibit to Prairie Fusion in Portage. Exploration of Contentment features more than 60 abstract paintings. Miller says the work reflects a period of looking inward.
6: It's about finding the calm and also putting a little bit of excitement in the work in small and subtle ways.
2: The exhibit is on display through October 22nd. And Manitoba's move to permanent daylight saving time is getting a warm reception from several Portage residents. Ron Moffitt says the extra evening daylight has long appealed to him.
7: I'm a fan of daylight saving time because I like the evenings open. I can get more done in the day.
2: Doug Blythe says he had been waiting to hear whether Manitoba would finally do away with the seasonal change.
8: I think it's wonderful.

0: you. I was hoping for that, but I hadn't heard a thing about it for the longest time.
1: In sports, in the NFL, Thursday nighter, Buffalo beat Detroit 41-31. Baseball, Toronto is in Texas tonight. High school football, PCI hosts St. John's this afternoon at 5. And the Terriers kick off their season tomorrow night in Neepawa. The Dogs return home Sunday to face the Titans again. 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
1: A mix of sun and cloud with showers beginning this morning. Winds out of the southeast at 20 kilometers an hour. It will become light this afternoon with a high of 20. Tonight, mainly cloudy with a 60% chance of showers this evening and after midnight. Fog patches will develop overnight with a low of 12. Tomorrow brings a mix of sun and cloud, clearing late in the afternoon, the high 19. Sunday, a mix of sun and cloud with a high of 19 degrees. Monday, Tuesday, looking sunny.

Sunshine's Free to Neil Towns on Country 93. Brittany Boschman with you. Good morning. And just after 11, we are sitting at 16 degrees. Light rain outside right now. Today, a mix of sun and cloud showers beginning this morning, and they have started. Wind southeast 20, becoming light this afternoon. Now tonight, mainly cloudy, 60% chance of showers this evening and after midnight. Fog patches developing overnight and a low of 12. Now tomorrow, mix of sun and cloud, clearing late in the morning. Fog patches will be gone and wind becoming north 20 kilometers in the afternoon, a high of 19. Tomorrow night, clear and a low of 6. Much of the same on Sunday, a mix of sun and cloud, high of 19. And then Sunday night, clear and a low of 6.

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2: 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I always say I'm blessed. 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
1: Showers today, high of 20, UV index 2 or low. Tonight is mainly cloudy, good chance of showers this evening and after midnight. Fog will develop overnight with a low of 12. Tomorrow gives a mix of sun and cloud, and it'll clear late in the afternoon. High of 19 and UV index 5 or moderate. Tomorrow night is clear with a low of 6. Sunday, a mix of sun and cloud, high of 19, and Sunday night is clear, low of 6. Around the region, Brandon has light rain and it's 13. Winnipeg, cloudy, 14, and light rain shower in Portage. Relative humidity, 98%, and the temperature is 12. Access precise weather information instantly. Download the Portage Online app. I'm Mike Bloom.
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Broken Heart, Dallas Smith on Country 93. Well, there's a special reason people across Canada lace up their running shoes every year. And here in Portage La Prairie, that tradition is going to continue this weekend. The Terry Fox Run honors Terry Fox, the young Canadian who, after losing a leg to cancer, set out in 1980 on his Marathon of Hope. Now, his goal was simple but incredibly ambitious: to run across Canada and raise money for cancer research. Now, Terry was forced to stop his run when his cancer spread, but his vision didn't stop there. His determination inspired millions of Canadians, and the Terry Fox Run continues that legacy today, raising money for cancer research in communities across the country. Now, here in Portage, the run is happening this Sunday, and organizers are hoping a later start time will bring even more people out this year. Now, it is happening at Island Park. The run is kicking off at the tennis and pickleball courts. Registration starts at 1, and the run getting underway at 2.

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13: Showers today. High of 20, UV index 2 or low. Tonight is mainly cloudy. Good chance of showers this evening and after midnight. Fog will develop overnight with a low of 12. Tomorrow gives a mix of sun and cloud, and it'll clear late in the afternoon. High of 19 and UV index 5 or moderate. Tomorrow night is clear with a low of 6. Sunday, a mix of sun and cloud, high of 19, and Sunday night is clear, low of 6. Around the region.

0: Western Brandon has light rain and it's 13. Winnipeg, cloudy, 14. And light rain shower in Portage. Relative humidity, 98%. And the temperature is 12. Access precise weather information instantly. 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

0: Country 93. Well, that's it for me today. I'm Brittany Boschman. I will be back here Monday morning filling in on the morning show for Ryan Simpson.
1: The federal government is investing nearly $2 million in new fertilizer technology. Federal Agriculture Minister Heath McDonald says Lucient Biosciences out of BC is developing technology that could reduce fertilizer use, greenhouse gas emissions, and microplastics. Farah Neuer, co-founder and chief science officer with Lucient Biosciences, says the company's biodegradable coating technology is being adapted for controlled-release nitrogen products. Lucient Bio will provide a more suitable alternative by applying the biodegradable coating to these fertilizers, which can help plants use nitrogen more efficiently. Its coating technology is designed to release nitrogen closer to when the plants need it most during their growing cycle. For Golden West, I'm Glendale Allen Vossler.
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1: Showers today with a high of 20. Good afternoon, I'm Mike Bloom. That was the sound heard last night in Portage-la-Prairie as reports of what seemed like gunshots were heard. Residents lit up social media, and Portage-la-Prairie RCMP Sergeant Tim Connell says RCMP investigated and found another source for the noise.
2: It was determined to be fireworks in a parking lot nearby.
1: Officers searched the area and found smoke lingering in a parking lot along with discarded fireworks. Police seized and disposed of them. Two Notre Dame de Lourdes cousins already know where they hope their futures will take them. Cole and Noah Prige are the same age and attend the same grade 11 class and represent the sixth generation of their farming family. Noah says watching the entire growing season unfold is a big part of what draws him to agriculture.
3: Just everything, mostly seeing the crops grow from start to finish and getting to drive all the machinery on the farm.
1: Both cousins plan to complete two-year agriculture diplomas after high school before returning to the family farm. Portage-la-Prairie residents can once again take advantage of free curbside yard waste collection as the city moves into fall. The program began earlier this week and includes six collection cycles running through to October 27th. Residents can put out leaves, grass, and garden waste in clear plastic or brown compostable bags. Public Works Superintendent Paul Zeisman says keeping garbage out of the compost stream is important for both staff and equipment.
4: We do really discourage anything other than leaves and yard waste to be brought over there. And it can also cause problems with the equipment that we use to do the composting.
1: Residents are also reminded that bulky waste collection is scheduled for September 21st through 25th. It's been 1 year since Portage-la-Prairie Mayor Sherilyn Knox first shared her personal colorectal cancer screening story. Tests came back positive, leading to procedures and the discovery of an abnormal polyp and surgery this summer to remove her appendix. Knox did not have cancer, but doctors determined the abnormal cells could have become cancerous if left untreated.
5: The story that I just kept hearing from them was that they were grateful that I talked about it because it didn't make it seem so scary and that they could go ahead and do it.
1: She says she's continuing to share her experience to encourage others not to put off the potentially life-saving screening. About 70 golfers turned out for the McGregor Fire Department's annual Glow Golf fundraiser. Fire Chief Chris Leckie says proceeds help the department purchase and update fire equipment, with a final fundraising total still to be calculated. More than 500 runners are expected in Treherne Sunday for the annual Run for the Hills road race. The event includes a Boston qualifying marathon, several shorter races, and a new trail run this year. More than 100 volunteers are helping make the event possible. News on the go, download the Portage Online app.
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1: Showers today, high of 20, UV index 2 or low. Tonight is mainly cloudy, good chance of showers this evening and after midnight. Fog will develop overnight with a low of 12. Tomorrow gives a mix of sun and cloud.

0: It'll clear late in the afternoon. High of 19 and UV index 5 or moderate. Tomorrow night is clear with a low of 6. Sunday, a mix of sun and cloud, high of 19, and Sunday night is clear, low of 6. Around the region, Brandon has light rain and it's 13. Winnipeg, cloudy, 14, and light rain shower in Portage. Relative humidity, 98%, and the temperature is 12. Access precise weather information instantly. Download the Portage Online app. I'm Mike Bloom.
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0: Jelly roll, hands up. Hey, I'm Sharon Church. Let's talk September weather. When it comes to dressing for the weather in September, it's kind of a mixed bag. Sweater in the morning, a t-shirt and shorts for the afternoon, definitely a jacket at night. However, for footwear, if you're Canadian, it's sandals or Crocs or flip-flops until the first snowfall, and maybe not even then.
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2: Showers today. High of 20, UV index 2 or low. Tonight is mainly cloudy. Good chance of showers this evening and after midnight. Fog will develop overnight with a low of 12. Tomorrow gives a mix of sun and cloud, and it'll clear late in the afternoon. High of 19 and UV index 5 or moderate. Tomorrow night is clear with a low of 6. Sunday, a mix of sun and cloud, high of 19, and Sunday night is clear, low of 6. Access precise weather information instantly. Download the Portage Online app. I'm Mike Bloom.
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Megan Patrick, safe place to break. I'm Sharon Church. Are we heading into a subscription slump? We'll talk about that after Cody Johnson and Carrie Underwood. But first, here's Cameron Whitcomb, Kingdom of Fear. I'll show you.

0: Are we heading into a subscription slump? Hey, I'm Sharon Church. About 77% of Canadians have at least one streaming service, but we're getting a lot pickier about what we pay for. 28% of Canadian households say that they'll sign up for a service to watch something specific, and then they'll cancel once they're done. Because with streaming prices up more than 5% in the past year, those monthly charges can really add up. Do you do this? Oh, totally. Okay, you have your mainstays, right? For us, it's Netflix and Prime, and then we cycle through the other services. Next up, Crave, so we can binge watch The Pitt.
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7: Showers today. High of 20, UV index 2 or low. Tonight is mainly cloudy. Good chance of showers this evening and after midnight. Fog will develop overnight with a low of 12. Tomorrow gives a mix of sun and cloud, and it'll clear late in the afternoon. High of 19 and UV index 5 or moderate. Tomorrow night is clear with a low of 6. Sunday, a mix of sun and cloud, high of 19, and Sunday night is clear, low of 6. Access precise weather information instantly. Download the Portage Online app. I'm Mike Bloom.

0: Lake till I get to heaven. Hey, I'm Sharon Church. The Snowbirds have been on their farewell tour since the end of May. The iconic red and white jets will perform in Southern Ontario at the Aero Ottawa Gatineau Air Show this weekend. But their final performance, their final appearance for quite some time, will be at the Grey Cup in Calgary in November before the CT-114 Tudor jets get retired. Now, the Snowbirds have been performing across Canada since 1971, and while their replacement is coming, the new aircraft won't be in the sky until the early 2030s.
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1: Showers today with a high of 20. Good afternoon, I'm Mike Bloom. That was the sound heard last night in Portage-la-Prairie as reports of what seemed like gunshots were heard. Residents lit up social media and Portage-la-Prairie RCMP Sergeant Tim Connell says RCMP investigated and found another source for the noise.
2: It was determined to be fireworks in a parking lot nearby.
1: Officers searched the area and found smoke lingering in a parking lot along with discarded fireworks. Police seized and disposed of them. Two Notre Dame de Lourdes cousins already know where they hope their futures will take them. Cole and Noah Prige are the same age and attend the same grade 11 class and represent the sixth generation of their farming family. Noah says watching the entire growing season unfold is a big part of what draws him to agriculture.
3: Just everything, mostly seeing the crops grow from start to finish and getting to drive all the machinery on farm.
1: Both cousins plan to complete two-year agriculture diplomas after high school before returning to the family farm. Portage-la-Prairie residents can once again take advantage of free curbside yard waste collection as the city moves into fall. The program began earlier this week and includes six collection cycles running through to October 27th. Residents can put out leaves, grass, and garden waste in clear plastic or brown compostable bags. Public Works Superintendent Paul Zeisman says keeping garbage out of the compost stream is important for both staff and equipment.
4: We do really discourage anything other than leaves and yard waste to be brought over there. And it can also cause problems with the equipment that we use to do the composting.
1: Residents are also reminded that bulky waste collection is scheduled for September 21st through 25th. It's been 1 year since Portage-la-Prairie Mayor Sherilyn Knox first shared her personal colorectal cancer screening story. Tests came back positive, leading to procedures and the discovery of an abnormal polyp and surgery this summer to remove her appendix. Knox did not have cancer, but doctors determined the abnormal cells could have become cancerous if left untreated.
5: The story that I just kept hearing from them was that they were grateful that I talked about it because it didn't make it seem so scary and that they could go ahead and do it.
1: She says she's continuing to share her experience to encourage others not to put off the potentially life-saving screening. About 70 golfers turned out for the McGregor Fire Department's annual Glow Golf fundraiser. Fire Chief Chris Leckie says proceeds help the department purchase and update fire equipment with a final fundraising total still to be calculated. More than 500 runners are expected in Treherne Sunday for the annual Run for the Hills road race. The event includes a Boston qualifying marathon, several shorter races, and a new trail run this year. More than 100 volunteers are helping make the event possible. News on the go, download the Portage Online app.
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1: Showers today, high of 20, UV index 2 or low. Tonight is mainly cloudy, good chance of showers this evening and after midnight. Fog will develop overnight with a low of 12. Tomorrow gives a mix of sun and cloud, and it'll clear late in the afternoon. High of 19 and UV index 5 or moderate. Tomorrow night is clear with a low of 6. Sunday, a mix of sun and cloud, high of 19, and Sunday night is clear, low of 6. Access precise weather information instantly. Download the Portage Online app. I'm Mike Bloom.
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1: Showers today. High of 20, UV index 2 or low. Tonight is mainly cloudy. Good chance of showers this evening and after midnight. Fog will develop overnight with a low of 12. Tomorrow gives a mix of sun and cloud, and it'll clear late in the afternoon. High of 19 and UV index 5 or moderate. Tomorrow night is clear with a low of 6. Sunday, a mix of sun and cloud, high of 19, and Sunday night is clear, low of 6. Access precise weather information instantly. Download the Portage Online app. I'm Mike Bloom.
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11: Showers today. High of 20, UV index 2 or low. Tonight is mainly cloudy. Good chance of showers this evening and after midnight. Fog will develop overnight with a low of 12. Tomorrow gives a mix of sun and

0: cloud and it'll clear late in the afternoon. High of 19 and UV index 5 or moderate. Tomorrow night is clear with a low of 6. Sunday, a mix of sun and cloud, high of 19, and Sunday night is clear, low of 6. Around the region, Brandon is cloudy in 15. Winnipeg, light rain in 14. Light rain shower in Portage-la Prairie. Relative humidity is 99%. Temperatures 13. 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

0: Church, Springsteen. Hey, I'm Sharon Church, and it's now time for your Sorta Sports Report. Are you thinking about taking the family to see an NHL game this season? 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
1: With a high of 20 today and showers, good afternoon. I'm Mike Bloom. What sounded like gunshots prompted questions from Portage residents last night. Portage La Prairie RCMP Sergeant Tim Connell says police received the report at about 9:41 and searched the area.
2: New reports of gunshots. They heard a truck taking off, ended up searching the area, saw smoke lingering in a parking lot area.
1: Officers found discarded fireworks at the scene and the items were seized and disposed of, with police determining fireworks had caused the sounds. Cole and Noah Priget shared the same grade 11 classroom, a love of farming, and plenty of time on the hockey rink. The sixth-generation farming cousins were still going through team tryouts during CFRY's harvest lunch visit. If they end up playing against one another, they say the friendly family competition will become a little more intense. Here's Noah.
3: It'd be battle for sure. Yeah. Mostly get to beak each other after who wins.
1: Both cousins plan to complete two-year agriculture diplomas after high school before returning to the family farm. Fall maintenance is getting underway across Portage La Prairie, with residents also able to use the city's seasonal yard waste collection program. The free curbside service runs through to October 27th, giving residents an opportunity to dispose of leaves, grass, and garden waste. The city says the material is taken to its compost site for processing. Public Works Superintendent Paul Ziesman says residents will also notice seasonal work taking place in parks and along city streets.
4: You'll see our street sweepers running around the city here real soon, picking up leaf debris and those types of things around the sides of the streets and curbs. And you're also going to see a lot of our park staff just doing some fall maintenance in our parks. And you're going to see a lot of that taking place in front of your eyes.
1: The city is also preparing for bulky waste collection from September 21st through the 25th. 1 year after sharing her experience with colorectal cancer screening, Sherilyn Knox says the response from people in the community has reinforced why she decided to speak out. She says she heard from people who completed their first FIT test, went through colonoscopies, and even received cancer diagnoses after seeing her story.
5: I really believe we're way more similar than we are different. And if we can tell our story and maybe somebody's going through something and they know that somebody else is too, that it makes things easier.
1: She adds her experience is a reminder that even an uncomfortable screening test can make a difference when it comes to catching a problem early. About 70 golfers turned out for the McGregor Fire Department's annual Glow Golf fundraiser. Fire Chief Chris Leckie says proceeds help the department purchase and update fire equipment, with a final fundraising total still being calculated. More than 500 runners are expected in Treherne on Sunday for the annual Run for the Hills road race. The event includes a Boston qualifying marathon, several shorter races, and a new trail run this year. More than 100 volunteers are expected to help make the event possible. Stay connected and stream us anytime and anywhere by downloading the Portage Online app today.
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1: Showers today. High of 20, UV index 2 or low. Tonight is mainly cloudy. Good chance of showers this evening and after midnight. Fog will develop overnight with a low of 12. Tomorrow gives a mix of sun and cloud, and it'll clear late in the afternoon. High of 19 and UV index 5 or moderate.

0: Overnight is clear with a low of 6. Sunday, a mix of sun and cloud, high of 19, and Sunday night is clear, low of 6. Around the region, Brandon is cloudy in 15, Winnipeg light rain in 14, light rain shower in Portage La Prairie. Relative humidity is 99%, temperatures 13. Your ultimate weather connection, available on the go. 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
2: Showers today. High of 20, UV index 2 or low. Tonight is mainly cloudy. Good chance of showers this evening and after midnight. Fog will develop overnight with a low of 12. Tomorrow gives a mix of sun and cloud, and it'll clear late in the afternoon. High of 19 and UV index 5 or moderate. Tomorrow night is clear with a low of 6. Sunday, a mix of sun and cloud, high of 19, and Sunday night is clear, low of 6. Around the region, Brandon is cloudy and 15. Winnipeg, light rain and 14. Light rain shower in Portage-La Prairie. Relative humidity is 99%, temperatures 13. Your ultimate weather connection, available on the go. 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

0: 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Need a little help stirring up the conversation?
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6: Showers today. High of 20, UV index 2 or low. Tonight is mainly cloudy. Good chance of showers this evening and after midnight. Fog will develop overnight with a low of 12. Tomorrow gives a mix of sun and cloud, and it'll clear late in the afternoon. High of 19 and UV index 5 or moderate. Tomorrow night is clear with a low of 6. Sunday, a mix of sun and cloud. High of 19, and Sunday night is clear, low of 6. Around the region, Brandon is cloudy in 15. Winnipeg, light rain in 14. Light rain shower in Portage-La Prairie. Relative humidity is 99%. Temperatures 13. 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

time would stop, but it's almost 2 o'clock. Your blue eyes locked in mine. I don't wanna say goodbye. I like the way we talk, so we should take a walk and talk about the things you like. Anything you wanna say, girl, I'm all ears tonight.

0: me.
1: Well, in case you missed it, yesterday we learned that Manitoba is the latest province to lock the clocks. Hey, I'm Sharon Church. Permanently sticking with daylight saving time. No falling back this year. Not ever. No falling back for Alberta either. And Saskatchewan stays the same, like it's always been. This is exciting news. I think it's exciting because when you're born and raised in Saskatchewan, you never truly get what's going on with the whole clock change. Fall back? So what time is it where? I'm always confused. Now, if you could just jump on board by calling a hoodie a bunny hug, now we're in business.
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1: Showers today with a high of 20. Good afternoon, I'm Mike Bloom. That was the sound heard last night in Portage la Prairie as reports of what seemed like gunshots were heard. Residents lit up social media and Portage la Prairie RCMP Sergeant Tim Connell says RCMP investigated and found another source for the noise.
2: It was determined to be fireworks in a parking lot nearby.
1: Officers searched the area and found smoke lingering in a parking lot along with discarded fireworks. Police seized and disposed of them. Two Notre Dame de Lourdes cousins already know where they hope their futures will take them. Cole and Noah Prigé are the same age and attend the same grade 11 class and represent the sixth generation of their farming family. Noah says watching the entire growing season unfold is a big part of what draws him to agriculture.
3: Just everything, mostly seeing the crops grow from start to finish and getting to drive all the machinery on the farm.
1: Both cousins plan to complete two-year agriculture diplomas after high school before returning to the family farm. Portage la Prairie residents can once again take advantage of free curbside yard waste collection as the city moves into fall. The program began earlier this week and includes six collection cycles running through to October 27th. Residents can put out leaves, grass, and garden waste in clear plastic or brown compostable bags. Public Works Superintendent Paul Zeisman says keeping garbage out of the compost stream is important for both staff and equipment.
4: We do really discourage anything other than leaves and yard waste to be brought over there. And it can also cause problems with the equipment that we use to do the composting.
1: Residents are also reminded that bulky waste collection is scheduled for September 21st through 25th. It's been 1 year since Portage la Prairie Mayor Sherilyn Knox first shared her personal colorectal cancer screening story. Tests came back positive, leading to procedures and the discovery of an abnormal polyp and surgery this summer to remove her appendix. Knox did not have cancer, but doctors determined the abnormal cells could have become cancerous if left untreated.
5: The story that I just kept hearing from them was that they were grateful that I talked about it because it didn't make it

0: seem so scary and that they could go ahead and do it.
1: She says she's continuing to share her experience to encourage others not to put off the potentially life-saving screening. About 70 golfers turned out for the McGregor Fire Department's annual Glow Golf fundraiser. Fire Chief Chris Leckie says proceeds help the department purchase and update fire equipment, with a final fundraising total still to be calculated. More than 500 runners are expected in Treherne Sunday for the annual Run for the Hills road race. The event includes a Boston qualifying marathon, several shorter races, and a new trail run this year. More than 100 volunteers are helping make the event possible. News on the go. Download the Portage Online app.
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1: Showers today. High of 20, UV index 2 or low. Tonight is mainly cloudy. Good chance of showers this evening and after midnight. Fog will develop overnight with a low of 12. Tomorrow gives a mix of sun and cloud, and it'll clear late in the afternoon. High of 19 and UV index 5 or moderate. Tomorrow night is clear with a low of 6. Sunday, a mix of sun and cloud, high of 19, and Sunday night is clear, low of 6. Around the region, Brandon has light rain and it's 16. Winnipeg, light rain and 15. Portage la Prairie is cloudy. Relative humidity is 94%. Temperature is 15. 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

Tim and the Glory Boys, If I Go Missing. I'm Sharon Church. Lunchbox Leftovers. We'll chat about that after Ella Langley. But first, here's George Strait.

0: lunchbox leftovers. Hey, I'm Sharon Church. You know, the food that goes to school only to come right back home. About 1 in 5 items packed in a kid's lunchbox comes home uneaten. And let's be honest, it's usually the carrot sticks or apple slices, or at least at my home, it is. Some parents finish it themselves. Others serve it for an after-school snack. And sometimes, it just goes straight into the trash. I hate that. But you have to send the fruit and veggies, or you're going to get that dreaded note home telling you that goldfish and granola bars are not part of a complete lunch. So that's why I send a decoy apple. An apple to go on its little field trip to school, make its presence known at lunchtime, and then it's back home, back in the fridge, until its next mission. Tomorrow's lunch.
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8: Showers today. High of 20, UV index 2 or low. Tonight is mainly cloudy. Good chance of showers this evening and after midnight. Fog will develop overnight with a low of 12. Tomorrow gives a mix of sun and cloud, and it'll clear late in the afternoon. High of 19 and UV index 5 or moderate. Tomorrow night is clear with a low of 6. Sunday, a mix of sun and cloud. High of 19, and Sunday night is clear, low of 6. Around the region, Brandon has light rain and it's 16. Winnipeg, light rain and 16, and it's cloudy here in Portage la Prairie. Relative humidity is 90%. Temperature is 17. Access precise weather information instantly. 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

Hit the Girl Like You. I'm Sharon Church. The National Toy Hall of Fame just released its 2026 finalist list. We'll talk about that in two songs, but first, here's Thelma and James.

0: backseat driver. Hey, I'm Sharon Church. The National Toy Hall of Fame just released its 2026 finalist list. There's some pretty good contenders on this list. Only three will be chosen, though. Which would you choose from? And you can choose. You have until September 23rd to vote on these nominees. Here they are. Sorry, Yahtzee, Mahjong, Bingo, Bop It, Care Bears, Monster High, Mousetrap, Pokemon Cards, Polly Pocket, Tickle Me Elmo, and The Slide. Like, just a slide at the playground. Where, you know what? Yes. How is that not in the National Toy Hall of Fame? Sand is already in.
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10: Showers today. High of 20, UV index to or low. Tonight is mainly cloudy. Good chance of showers this evening and after midnight. Fog will develop overnight with a low of 12. Tomorrow gives a mix of sun and cloud, and it'll clear late in the afternoon. High of 19 and UV index 5 or moderate. Tomorrow night is clear with a low of 6. Sunday, a mix of sun and cloud. High of 19, and Sunday night is clear, low of 6. Around the region, Brandon has light rain, and it's 16. Winnipeg, light rain and 16, and it's cloudy here in Portage la Prairie. Relative humidity is 90%. Temperature is 17. Access precise weather information instantly. 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

0: James Barker Band, Somebody I Know. I'm Sharon Church. Okay, it's what, like the middle of September here, and the buzz has already started over who's performing at next year's Super Bowl halftime show. TMZ is reporting that Justin Bieber and Harry Styles are in talks for the biggest 15 minutes of music in February. Speaking of February, remember, the Super Bowl falls on Valentine's Day. So just, you know, keep that in mind when making your plans.
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1: Good evening, I'm Mike Bloom. Pembina Valley RCMP are asking for the public's help after three UTVs were stolen from an auto dealership on Highway 3 in the arm of Stanley early Monday morning. Portage Online's Marissa McFadden has the story.
2: Police say a suspect broke into the compound just after 5 a.m. and drove three side-by-side vehicles away. One was later found abandoned, but two remain missing. Anyone with information about the stolen UTVs or believes they may have information about the break-ins is asked to contact Pembina Valley RCMP. For Portage Online News, I'm Marissa McFadden.
1: Manitoba drivers are feeling the pinch at the pumps, with gasoline prices jumping by nearly 20 cents a liter at some locations. Petroleum analyst Patrick DeHaan with Gas Buddy says a power outage at a Chicago area refinery is a major factor behind the recent increase.
3: That unexpected disruption has led to tens of millions of liters of fuel that have not been able to be produced as a result of that power outage.
1: He says other factors, including geopolitical tensions, are also putting pressure on fuel prices. The N49 Cruise for Hope is hitting the road for its third year on Saturday in support of Pembina Counseling Center. The route starts in Altona with stops in Winkler and Carmen before the cars roll into Morden for a show and shine on Stephen Street. Executive Director Chris Dirksen says he's hoping to build on last year's 115 vehicles.
4: The first year we had 85 vehicles. Last year we had 115, so it was a great leap. So I'm hoping to beat that. I mean, my dream, I'm hoping for 150.
1: The day wraps up with a movie night featuring Back to the Future at the Stardust Drive-In. Find the full N49 Cruise for Hope route at the Portage Online app. What sounded like gunshots prompted questions from Portage residents last night. Portage La Prairie RCMP Sergeant Tim Connell says police received the report at about 9:41 and searched the area.
5: New reports of gunshots. They heard a truck taking off. Ended up searching the area. Saw smoke lingering in a parking lot area.
1: Officers found discarded fireworks at the scene, and the items were seized and disposed of, with police determining fireworks had caused the sounds. Cole

0: Noah Prige shared the same grade 11 classroom, a love of farming, and plenty of time on the hockey rink. The sixth-generation farming cousins were still going through team tryouts during CFRY's harvest lunch visit. If they end up playing against one another, they say the friendly family competition will become a little more intense. Both cousins plan to complete two-year agriculture diplomas after high school before returning to the family farm. Fall maintenance is getting underway across Portage la Prairie, with residents also able to use the city's seasonal yard waste collection program. The free curbside service runs through to October 27th, giving residents an opportunity to dispose of leaves, grass, and garden waste. The city says the material is taken to its compost site for processing. Public Works Superintendent Paul Ziesman says residents will also notice seasonal work taking place in parks and along city streets. The city is also preparing for bulky waste collection from September 21st through the 25th. Stay connected and stream us anytime and anywhere by downloading the Portage Online app today.
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0: Tonight mainly cloudy, good chance of showers this evening and after midnight. Fog will develop overnight. We'll have a low of 12. Tomorrow a mix of sun and cloud, and that'll clear late in the afternoon. Fog will be gone throughout the morning, and wind will become north at 20 in the afternoon, high of 19. UV index is 5 or moderate, and tomorrow night is clear with a low of 6. Sunday's a mix of sun and cloud, high of 19, and Sunday night clear, low of 6. Around the region, Brandon has light rain and it's 16. Winnipeg, light rain and 16, and it's cloudy here in Portage la Prairie. Relative humidity is 90%. Temperature is 17. Access precise weather information instantly. Download our Portage Online app. I'm Mike Bloom.
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0: September weather. Hey, I'm Sharon Church. When it comes to dressing for the weather, it's kind of a mixed bag. Sweater in the morning, a t-shirt and shorts for the afternoon, and definitely a jacket at night. However, for footwear, if you're Canadian, it's sandals, Crocs, or flip-flops, at least until the first snowfall. And maybe not even then.
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8: Tonight, mainly cloudy. Good chance of showers this evening and after midnight. Fog will develop overnight. We'll have a low of 12. Tomorrow, a mix of sun and cloud, and that'll clear late in the afternoon. Fog will be gone throughout the morning, and wind will become north at 20 in the afternoon, high of 19. UV index is 5 or moderate, and tomorrow night is clear with a low of 6. Sunday's a mix of sun and cloud, high of 19, and Sunday night clear, low of 6. Sun or storm, find the area's official forecast through the Portage Online app. I'm Mike Bloom.
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0: Are we heading into a subscription slump? Hey, I'm Sharon Church. About 77% of Canadians have at least one streaming service, but we're getting a lot pickier about what we pay for. 28% of Canadian households say that they'll sign up for a service to watch something specific, but then they'll cancel once they're done. Because streaming services have gone up more than 5% in the past year, and those monthly charges really add up. So do you do this? Yeah, of course, totally. Okay, you have your mainstays, right? For us, it's Netflix and Prime. And then we cycle through other services. Next up, Crave, so we can binge watch The Pitt.
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6: Tonight, mainly cloudy. Good chance of showers this evening and after midnight. Fog will develop overnight. We'll have a low of 12. Tomorrow, a mix of sun and cloud, and that'll clear late in the afternoon. Fog will be gone throughout the morning, and wind will become north at 20 in the afternoon, high of 19. UV index is 5 or moderate, and tomorrow night is clear with a low of 6. Sunday's a mix of sun and cloud, high of 19, and Sunday night clear, low of 6. Sun or storm, find the area's official forecast through the Portage Online app. I'm Mike Bloom.
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0: Birds have been on their farewell tour since the end of May. The iconic red and white Jets will perform in Southern Ontario at the Aero Ottawa Gatineau Air Show this weekend. That's their final Canadian air show, but their final appearance will be at the Grey Cup in Calgary in November before the CT-114 Tudor Jets get retired. The Snowbirds have been performing across Canada since 1971, and while their replacement is coming, the new aircraft won't be in the sky until the early 2030s.
1: Producers planning fall weed control should pay close attention to plant condition before spring. Agri-environmental specialist Margaret Parsons says successful herbicide uptake depends on the weeds remaining actively growing.
2: For best results, weeds should still have healthy green leaves. Once plants start to turn yellow or brown, this means that they're becoming dormant and no longer sending energy down into the roots, so herbicide effectiveness might be reduced.
1: She says it's also an opportunity to evaluate how well current control strategies are working.
2: Fall is also a great time to scout fields, identify problem weeds in areas, and plan next year's management strategy. Remember, herbicides work best when combined with other practices for integrated weed management, such as proper grazing management, mowing, or tillage.
1: For Golden West, I'm Glendalee Allen Vossler.
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1: Good evening, I'm Mike Bloom. Two break-ins in Ashern have led to the recovery of a stolen truck and charges against a 31-year-old man from the arm of Grahamdale. Here's Portage Online's Marissa McFadden with the full story.
2: Ashern RCMP say two businesses were broken into early Monday morning, with police later finding a vehicle reported stolen from a local business near a rural property in the RM of West Interlake. The man was arrested without incident and faces several charges, including taking a motor vehicle without consent and dangerous operation. From the Portage Online Newsroom, I'm Marissa McFadden.
1: Diesel prices in Manitoba have climbed above $2.50 a liter, while the provincial average for gasoline has reached about $1.86 a liter. Gas Buddy Petroleum analyst Patrick DeHaan says drivers could see some relief once refinery issues are resolved.
3: They do expect that prices would come back down, but of course they will still remain quite elevated compared to where they normally would be.
1: DeHaan says diesel prices are also setting new records across Canada. You don't need a classic Corvette or Ferrari to join a car cruise rolling across the Pembina Valley tomorrow. The third annual N49 Cruise for Hope will travel from Altona to Morden, where Stephen Street will host a show and shine, food trucks, and live music. Organizer Chris Dirksen says the event is open to vehicles that mean something to their owners.
4: It doesn't have to be exotic or whatever. If it's special to you, the driver, it should be at the show.
1: The event raises money for Pembina Counseling Center, and you can get the full N49 story at portageonline.com. That was the sound heard last night in Portage-la-Prairie as reports of what seemed like gunshots were heard. Residents lit up social media, and Portage-la-Prairie RCMP Sergeant Tim Connell says RCMP investigated and found another source for the noise.
5: It was determined to be fireworks in a parking lot nearby.
1: Officers searched the area and found smoke lingering in a parking lot along with discarded fireworks. Police seized and disposed of them. Two Notre Dame de Lourdes cousins already know where they hope their futures will take them. Cole and Noah Prige are the same age and attend the same grade 11 class and represent the sixth generation of their farming family. Noah says watching the entire growing season unfold is a big part of what draws him to agriculture. Both cousins plan to complete two-year agriculture diplomas after high school before returning to the family farm. Portage-la-Prairie residents can once again take advantage of free curbside yard waste collection as the city moves into fall. The program began earlier this week and includes six collection cycles running through to October 27th. Residents can put out leaves, grass, and garden waste in clear plastic or brown compostable bags. Public Works Superintendent Paul Zeisman says keeping garbage out of the compost stream is important for both staff and equipment. Residents are also reminded that bulky waste collection is scheduled for September 21st through 25th. News on the go, download the Portage Online app.
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1: Tonight, mainly cloudy. Good chance of showers this evening and after midnight. Fog will develop overnight. We'll have a low of 12. Tomorrow, a mix of sun and cloud, and that'll clear late in the afternoon. Fog will be gone throughout the morning, and wind will become north at 20 in the afternoon, high of 19. UV index is 5 or moderate, and tomorrow night is clear with a low of 6. Sunday's a mix of sun and cloud, high of 19, and Sunday night clear, low of 6. Sun or storm, find the area's official forecast through the Portage Online app. I'm Mike Bloom.
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7: Portage Online weather.
8: Tonight, mainly cloudy. Good chance of showers this evening and after midnight. Fog will develop overnight. We'll have a low of 12. Tomorrow, a mix of sun and cloud, and that'll clear late in the afternoon. Fog will be gone throughout the morning, and wind will become north at 20 in the afternoon, high of 19. UV index is 5 or moderate, and tomorrow night is clear with a low of 6. Sunday's a mix of sun and cloud, high of 19, and Sunday night clear, low of 6. Sun or storm, find the area's official forecast through the Portage Online app. I'm Mike Bloom.
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0: in the saddle. Hey, I'm Sharon Church. In case you missed it, yesterday we learned that Manitoba is the latest province to lock the clocks, permanently sticking with daylight saving time. No falling back this year, not ever. And no falling back for Alberta either. And Saskatchewan stays the same, like it's always been. Now, this is exciting news for me, especially because when you're born and raised in Saskatchewan, you never truly get what's going on with the whole clock change. Okay, fall back. Okay, so what time is it where? I'm always confused. Now, if you could just jump on board by calling a hoodie a bunny hug, then we're in business.
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3: Tonight, mainly cloudy. Good chance of showers this evening and after midnight. Fog will develop overnight. We'll have a low of 12. Tomorrow, a mix of sun and cloud, and that'll clear late in the afternoon. Fog will be gone throughout the morning, and wind will become north at 20 in the afternoon, high of 19. UV index is 5 or moderate, and tomorrow night is clear with a low of 6. Sunday's a mix of sun and cloud, high of 19, and Sunday night clear, low of 6. Sun or storm, find the area's official forecast through the Portage Online app. I'm Mike Bloom.

0: lunchbox leftovers. Hey, I'm Sharon Church. You know, the food that goes to school only to come right back home. About 1 in 5 items packed in a kid's lunchbox comes home uneaten. And let's be honest, it's usually the carrot sticks or apple slices. At least at my house it is. Now, some parents just finish it themselves. Others serve it for an after-school snack. And sometimes, oh, I hate this, but it goes straight into the trash. But you have to send the fruits and veggies or you're going to get that dreaded note home telling you that goldfish and bear paws are not part of a complete lunch. That's why I just send a decoy apple. That's an apple that goes on its little field trip to school. It'll make an appearance at lunchtime and then it's back home, back in the fridge until its next mission. Tomorrow's lunch.
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1: Good evening, I'm Mike Bloom. Pembina Valley RCMP are asking for the public's help after three UTVs were stolen from an auto dealership on Highway 3 in the arm of Stanley early Monday morning. Portage Online's Marissa McFadden has the story.
2: Police say a suspect broke into the compound just after 5 a.m. and drove three side-by-side vehicles away. One was later found abandoned, but two remain missing. Anyone with information about the stolen UTVs or believes they may have information about the break-ins is asked to contact Pembina Valley RCMP. For Portage Online News, I'm Marissa McFadden.
1: Manitoba drivers are feeling the pinch at the pumps, with gasoline prices jumping by nearly 20 cents a liter at some locations. Petroleum analyst Patrick DeHaan with Gas Buddy says a power outage at a Chicago area refinery is a major factor behind the recent increase.
3: That unexpected disruption has led to tens of millions of liters of fuel that have not been able to be produced as a result of that power outage.
1: He says other factors, including geopolitical tensions, are also putting pressure on fuel prices. The N49 Cruise for Hope is hitting the road for its third year on Saturday in support of Pembina Counseling Center. The route starts in Altona with stops in Winkler and Carmen before the cars roll into Morden for a show and shine on Stephen Street. Executive Director Chris Dirksen says he's hoping to build on last year's 115 vehicles.
4: The first year we had 85 vehicles. Last year we had 115, so it was a great leap. So I'm hoping to beat that. I mean, my dream, I'm hoping for 150.
1: The day wraps up with a movie night featuring Back to the Future at the Stardust Drive-In. Find the full N49 Cruise for Hope route at the Portage Online app. What sounded like gunshots prompted questions from Portage residents last night. Portage La Prairie RCMP Sergeant Tim Connell says police received the report at about 9:41 and searched the area.
5: New reports of gunshots. They heard a truck taking off, ended up searching the area, saw smoke lingering in a parking lot area.
1: Officers found discarded fireworks at the scene, and the items were seized and disposed of, with police determining fireworks had caused the sounds. Cole and Noah Prigé shared the same grade 11 classroom, a love of farming, and plenty of time on the hockey rink. The sixth-generation farming cousins were still going through team tryouts during CFRY's harvest lunch visit. If they end up playing against one another, they say the friendly family competition will become a little more intense. Both cousins plan to complete two-year agriculture diplomas after high school before returning to the family farm. Fall maintenance is getting underway across Portage La Prairie, with residents also able to use the city's seasonal yard waste collection program. The free curbside service runs through to October 27th, giving residents an opportunity to dispose of leaves, grass, and garden waste. The city says the material is taken to its compost site for processing. Public Works Superintendent Paul Ziesman says residents will also notice seasonal work taking place in parks and along city streets. The city is also preparing for bulky waste collection from September 21st through the 25th. Stay connected and stream us anytime and anywhere by downloading the Portage Online app today.
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1: Tonight mainly cloudy, good chance of showers this evening and after midnight. Fog will develop overnight. We'll have a low of 12. Tomorrow, a mix of sun and cloud, and that'll clear late in the afternoon. Fog will be gone throughout the morning, and wind will become north at 20 in the afternoon, high of 19. UV index is 5 or moderate, and tomorrow night is clear with a low of 6. Sunday's a mix of sun and cloud, high of 19, and Sunday night clear, low of 6. Sun or storm, find the area's official forecast through the Portage Online app. I'm Mike Bloom.
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3: Tonight mainly cloudy. Good chance of showers this evening and after midnight. Fog will develop overnight. We'll have a low of 12. Tomorrow a mix of sun and cloud and that'll clear late in the afternoon. Fog will be gone throughout the morning and wind will become north at 20 in the afternoon. High of 19. UV index is 5 or moderate. And tomorrow night is clear with a low of 6. Sunday's a mix of sun and cloud, high of 19, and Sunday night clear, low of 6. Sun or storm, find the area's official forecast through the Portage Online app. I'm Mike Bloom.
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2: Tonight, mainly cloudy. Good chance of showers this evening and after midnight. Fog will develop overnight. We'll have a low of 12. Tomorrow, a mix of sun and cloud, and that'll clear late in the afternoon. Fog will be gone throughout the morning, and wind will be

0: I'm north at 20 in the afternoon, high of 19. UV index is 5 or moderate, and tomorrow night is clear with a low of 6. Sunday's a mix of sun and cloud, high of 19, and Sunday night clear, low of 6. Sun or storm, find the area's official forecast through the Portage Online app. I'm Mike Bloom.
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